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0: 20 years ago, we opened Coburg Pizza Company with the hope that people would enjoy what we were doing and keep coming back. 20 years later, you have. 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You've allowed us to be part of this community for 20 years. 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We are very grateful.

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Here's the national keyword for a chance to see Ella Langley at Red Rocks Amphitheater. Broken, B-R-O-K-E-N. 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

0: Star 1023. It has been a long time since Oprah's had a spot on TV. Granted, she has her own network. She has a bunch of different things going on. She's still an icon. But she is going to be headlining The Sphere in Las Vegas, a two-hour show where Oprah is live on stage alongside special guest, seven-time Grammy winner Jacob Collier, poet Ocean Vuong, musician Ajit, and gospel singer Whitley Phipps. This is a show called Aha. It's the culmination of what I've spoken about and worked towards my entire life, says Oprah. Now, tickets start at $145. That's for the bad seats. The good ones, I don't even want to know how much those cost.
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1: 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Mariah Carey's All I Want for Christmas Is You. Because of this song, Choosin' Texas. 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

0: 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AJ with your silly news story of the day. Imagine waiting for your brand new driver's license to show up in the mail. So finally, you don't have to have that ridiculous one that's printed out on paper. Feel like a kid all over again. Well, then you open it up when it finally gets there, and it's somebody else's picture on your driver's license. That's what happened to 8,200 people over in Michigan. They looked at their license, and they saw some man's face on it.
1: I'm like, okay, maybe they're putting the Secretary of State on the licenses, but then

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0: I'm going to call James. He works at the front desk at a big hotel. And just ask him what's in the lost and found. I'm going to say I lost something, but try and get him to tell me what's in there so maybe I can get some cool stuff, right?
1: Is there a lot of stuff in there?
2: There are. There's a lot of large items back there.
1: Okay, well, let's start in the drawer real quick. Just tell me what's in there real quick, and maybe it's in there.
2: 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Maybe you giving a description of what you're looking for exactly.
1: 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I don't even remember exactly the color. It's like a white, off-white. I think it has some red or green in it.
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1: Right. That's the problem here. If I knew what was in the drawer, then I'd be able to say, yep, that's it. So go ahead and tell me what's in the drawer, and the minute I hear what it is, I'll let you know.
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0: I'm going to call James. He works at the front desk at a big hotel. And just ask him what's in the lost and found. I'm going to say I lost something, but try and get him to tell me what's in there so maybe I can get some cool stuff, right?
1: Is there a lot of stuff in there?
2: There are. There's a lot of large items back there.
1: Okay, well, let's start in the drawer real quick. Just tell me what's in there real quick, and maybe it's in there.
2: Okay. You know, maybe you giving a description of what you're looking for exactly.
1: That's the thing. It's so hard. I don't even remember exactly the color. It's like a white, off-white. I think it has some red or green in it.
2: That could be plenty of things.
1: Right. That's the problem here. If I knew what was in the drawer, then I'd be able to say, yep, that's it. So go ahead and tell me what's in the drawer, and the minute I hear what it is, I'll let you know.
3: Annoying.
0: Yeah. 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

0: This is Hey Morton, and here's Adina with 60 Seconds of Dirt.
1: Helen Mirren is 81 years old. She looks incredible. She's always working. And you know what? She's like most of us. She doesn't like going to the doctor. Because even at her 81-year-old age, yeah. She apparently says she has a totally different approach to healthcare than most people at that time or at that age. She says, I'm the opposite of hypochondria. I'm completely someone who just ignores everything and I avoid doctors. In fact, I'll just tell AI it hurts, but it doesn't hurt that much.
2: Like, I have a giant lump coming out of my neck.
1: Oh, my God.
2: Trying to ignore it. Maybe not that one.
3: What's the pain scale from 0 to 10?
2: Yeah.
3: She's like, the 1.
2: How come my feet are green? Like, no, you should go in.
3: Yeah.
2: I'm not saying Helen Mirren has that, but if she did,
3: right.
2: Don't ignore that one.
3: No.
2: Some of these you got to go.
3: Yeah.
2: Is it bad if I can't feel my feet?
1: Yes. Yeah. Tune in on Hey Morton. I'll have fresh dirt every hour. I'm Adina, and that's your 60 Seconds of Dirt.
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1: Hey there, Duck fans. 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
1: What? Let's get the show underway. It's Hey Morton. I'm your host, Rick Morton. There's Adina.
2: Hey Morton.
1: There's D-Rock.
3: Hey Morton.
1: Coming up next, a very heartwarming story to start your day about a man who was homeless but could play piano and how playing that piano changed his life.
2: Oh.
1: And it is heartwarming all the way around. Very cool story. I'll share it with you next.
2: Well, I have the complete opposite story. An elite athlete just took home first place for this race that she did, except it all happened in the most disgusting way possible. You will be shocked when you hear the details of this story next.
3: Also, I'll have a story for you with, you know, you ever see that sweet, kind old lady and you're like, that's just a sweet lady. Like the neighborhood candy lady, the lady that will do fundraisers and will rob you for everything. I'll tell you the full story next right here on Hey Morton.

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1: Welcome to Hey Morton on Wednesday. It is nice to be here. Thank you for listening to our show. I'm your host, Rick Morton. There's Adina.
2: Hey, Morton.
1: There's D-Rock.
3: Hey, Morton.
1: Boy, is this a heartwarming story. I want to kick things off with something that I think is just beautiful. A man from the UK spent more than a decade homeless.
2: Oh.
1: And you know, the kind of person you could probably disregard walking by on the street because you're busy getting where you got to go. But he finally found a permanent home and national recognition because one of these homeless days, when he wasn't able to find shelter, he just took refuge in a church. And when he went into the church, while he was sitting there, he decided to sit down at the piano and played this.

0: got skills, right?
1: Yeah, dude.
2: Wow.
0: It's so good.
1: Bohemian Rhapsody, huh?
0: Yep.
2: Oh, my God.
0: So he played that. The video went viral, and now he did a charity show back in July, raised around $54,000 to help fight homelessness.
1: Dude, that's fantastic.
2: That's amazing.
0: And so he's now being lauded for his piano skills and being asked to play places and go places and because of this one act that was caught and shared.
1: That's cool.
0: It's got a future, and so do a lot of other people.
1: Yeah.
0: That's very cool, man. And I could listen to this a long time.
1: Oh, totally.
2: That's good.
0: Yeah. What you got? I just see this look on your face like, oh, dear.
2: I'm scared to go next.
0: Oh, no, really? Should I have saved the good stuff for last?
2: Yeah,
0: the heartwarming
2: so sweet,
0: stuff?
2: Yeah.
0: Yeah, okay.
2: This is not. The sports world is going crazy after this female athlete came first in her race. This is one of those indoor races where there's different obstacles. So you go from one to another, and there's an athlete right after you doing the same movements, right? Like maybe they're doing jumping jacks and then they move on to something crazy. So it's like an indoor course.
0: Yeah, what is that called? There's a name for those type of things, and I can't remember the name of it.
2: Hyrox.
1: Is it like CrossFit or parkour?
2: Yeah.
1: Kind of?
0: Hyrox is the new thing. Yeah, so it's like a circuit.
2: So she is doing her thing. She's an elite athlete at the top of her game. There's only like 15 finalists during this circuit. And it all goes bad. Listen to this.
3: Hyrox world record holder Joanna Wiechick was banned after losing control of her bowels during a race.
2: Ooh.
3: Partway through the race, Joanna suddenly developed serious stomach problems. Diarrhea was seen running down her legs. But she did not stop. She kept going through the burpees, rowing, and the other shared stations. And that's where the problem started. Because the athletes behind her still had to use the same course and equipment. But officials did not immediately pull her from the race. She not only finished, she ended up taking first place.
0: Finished
3: the controversy
0: what?
3: Quickly grew. She was later banned because of the incident. So now the real question is, should an athlete be allowed to keep competing in a situation like this, or should protecting the other competitors come first?
2: Well, is it even a question?
0: I know. That's what I think. It's like, hey, it's got to be sanitary.
1: You know how like in the gym where you got to clean the workout equipment after using it? Yeah.
2: Imagine being the athlete behind her having to do pull-ups and rowing and sitting in the same poopy pants.
1: No, thank you. No, thank you.
0: My suspicion is they kind of washed it, right?
2: Oh no.
0: I would think they would at least spray some water on it. At least that.
2: Gosh.
0: Thank you. Welcome to the duty games.
1: Oh, my gosh, dude. And now it's time for a tale.
0: Oh, boy.
1: I would like to introduce you to Julie Molina. She is a 56-year-old woman in Aliso Viejo in Orange County. She's a community-oriented lady. She does a lot of fundraising and decided to become a member of the Booster Team, which is basically a fundraiser group for a high school football team.
0: So she was the head of the high school football booster club.
1: Correct.
0: Okay.
1: Yes. Raised a lot of money. And then
0: that's a pretty fancy area, Aliso Viejo.
1: Very fancy.
0: That's like right behind Laguna, kind of, and Newport Beach, kind of.
1: Absolutely.
0: Yeah.
1: Now, this woman has received a ton of awards for being such a good citizen and volunteering and doing great work. And then they kept asking for invoices on the money because she's the head of the treasurer. She's the treasurer for the booster club. And then last Friday, she gets arrested because of this.
4: Orange County woman has been arrested for allegedly stealing more than $400,000 from a high school football team. Early this morning, the FBI raided the Aliso Viejo home of 56-year-old Julie Molina. Authorities say that she stole the money while acting as treasurer for the Aliso Niguel high school football team. The money was used to pay her delinquent mortgage. Investigators say Molina concealed the funds by sending false reports to board members. She's been charged with four counts of wire fraud and is expected to be arraigned in a Santa Ana federal court later today. She is facing decades in prison.
2: What?
1: Exactly.
0: Horrible what she did to those kids, but fantastic she was able to raise that much.
2: $400,000.
0: Right, how many Snickers did you sell in the snack shack at the game?
1: How many frozen pizzas did you actually sell?
0: They got to look at what was available for sale in that snack shack.
2: Dang.
0: Here, meet me in back. We're making some good money here.
1: Dude,
2: what?
1: She faces
0: $400,000.
1: Yeah, dude, $411,000 to be exact. She faces 20 years in prison.
0: I'm still can't get over how many months is a football season?
1: Maybe three at best.
0: So even let's say it was four because they did fundraising a month before.
1: Granted, maybe during the summer. Yeah. Okay.
0: 25 grand. She's making $5,000 a day, week, a school day.
2: Someone should hire her.
0: I'm saying she's got to teach a class in prison or something.
1: She found a way.
0: Hell of a fundraiser. Wow. Well, you did it the wrong way, lady, but boy, were you good at it.
5: Yeah. Thank you for listening to Star 102.3.
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2: Mariska Hargitay hosted the Emmys this week, and you know what? She did a great job. Maybe I'm just biased.
0: Yes, you are the biggest fan of Mariska Hargitay.
2: Yeah,
0: because I watched some of it last night, and I agree. She did a really good job.
2: I'm going to share what happened, and I think what...
0: I hope you share some of her jokes, too.
2: That was the best part, yeah. We'll just cherry pick. It's next in the Daily Derp.

0: knew it.
1: Mariska Hargitay hosted the Emmys this week, and I will say she did a great job. But I'll share what happened during the show and see what you think, if it was great or not, in a minute. First, Drake has finally revealed what his mysterious FOMO project is. Because he had these cryptic social media posts and all it said was FOMO project coming soon. People thought, is it an album? Is it a tour? Is it a documentary? Like, what is it? He says, well, fear of missing out is actually a not so short film directed and scored by my own family. And he asks,
2: are we going to watch his home movies?
1: A little kid growing up in Toronto.
2: He's like, this is when we went out and visited British Columbia. And my cousin plays the trumpet, so he did this song. You're like, oh, no.
3: Summer 2003.
2: Yeah. Says,
1: yeah. Drake shared the tease on social media and asked a really deep question saying, what if I told you there were two versions of your life? And then, like, the promo for FOMO. If you are like, okay, well, I want to see it, it is officially out on his YouTube page.
2: I have one bit of admiration for Drake, and it's this. Given all the controversy and the, you know, whatever went on between him and Kendrick and all that noise, he sure ignores it and just stays on the course.
3: Yeah, he acts like it never happened. Like,
2: yep.
3: He's
2: an ice-breaking ship in a Bering Strait with a volcano going off next to him. He's like, full steam ahead. We got places to be.
3: Blinders, everybody.
2: Yep, 100%. He's blinders to the extreme. Wow.
1: Mariska Hargitay hosted the Emmys this week, and she's the first female to host them in about 15 years, and she actually had some pretty funny jokes about her very long career on Law & Order SVU. Take a listen.
4: The Emmys are celebrating their 78th year, and NBC is celebrating its 100th year, and I have been on Law & Order SVU for all of them.
2: That's pretty good.
4: We have incredible nominees tonight. Some new shows that are here for the first time, and others that are celebrating their series finale. Am I saying that right? I'm sorry, guys. It's just that I never had one.
2: Those are good jokes.
3: That was good.
2: That's good, because I heard a couple other jokes she did, and it's not her fault. They wrote her some real awful yuck-yuck jokes.
3: Yeah.
2: Oh, they were cringy. And I thought to myself, well, you know what? Bravo for her for going out doing that, because she's not a comedian.
3: Right.
2: So I thought she hit her marks and did good for what she does.
3: But you could definitely tell, like, some of the jokes she did, you're like, yeah, she wasn't crazy about that one.
2: Yeah.
3: But she did it anyway.
2: You know what? I don't have anything better, so. Yeah. But, yeah, she did pretty good.
1: Yeah. And also, one big part that everyone, of course, is talking about is the Taylor Swift version of it all, because Mariska and her cast of Law & Order SVU people also did this spoof on whether Taylor Swift would be at the Emmys, with Taylor showing up on the scene playing this, like, rookie in fake Law & Order scene, holding a cat.
5: Will Taylor Swift be at the Emmys? You gotta think like a Swiftie, because the Swifties think that everything is a clue.
6: Why would she be showing up to the ceremony tonight? She's probably gonna be sitting at home playing with those cats she's named after TV show characters.
5: Exactly, and her cat is named Olivia Benson. Taylor Swift will not be at the Emmys.
7: Do you think she'll sing?
6: No.
1: So that's
2: cute.
1: That's fun.
3: You know what's funny? I thought that entire bit, I was like, yeah, she won't be there because her husband's playing it. And they were just talking about how her husband's playing, and that's why she won't be at the Emmys. Like, it was funny, dude.
2: I wish they would have said, no, she'll be sitting next to Tom Cruise at Monday Night Football. Oh, she's got a better game.
3: Yeah, right.
2: Yeah, because her husband's in it.
3: Right.
2: Oh, wow. Geez.
8: Elon Musk, Sam Altman, and the CEO of Anthropic all said they want to put the brakes on reckless AI development. Elon was like, as you can tell by my Tesla's brakes are not my strong suit, but...
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2: Oh, we love your questions. Send them to us in our DMs at Hey Morton, and we'll answer them right here on the air.
1: Victoria asked Hey Morton, what's something very popular, but you refuse to do it?
2: I don't care. I know everyone does it. I'm not doing it.
3: Oh,
2: right. It's next here on Hey Morton.

0: ask us your questions, we'll tell you no lies, but we'll probably make up a little bit of it. So send your questions to us in our DMs at Hey Morton.
1: Victoria asked Hey Morton, what's something that's totally popular, but you refuse to do it?
0: All right. Mine is any internet trend. I'm not doing it. I'm not going to slap you with a tortilla. The last one I did was the first ice bucket challenge. And when I saw that everybody was doing the challenge but not donating money, I'm like, well, that was stupid. That was me drawing attention to myself without doing anything to change anything. Did you donate money?
1: I did.
0: You did. Okay. Yeah. Well, you're better than me. Did you?
2: I had no idea where to donate it.
0: Right.
2: Yeah.
0: So it's like, oh, I did the ice bucket challenge. Okay. Well, good for you. How did that change ALS?
2: Yeah. I mean, aside from awareness.
1: But they raised a ton of money. What do you mean?
0: Not from me.
1: Oh, well, not from you. But
0: yeah, I'm not doing any internet trend. I'm sorry.
2: That trend was like half and half, dude. Yeah.
1: I feel like I'm always trying to get you to do like a trend, but you won't.
0: And they're dumb.
2: He's not going for it.
0: Yeah. Here, this is the viral chip challenge where you see if you can eat 5 Pringles. Well, so what? Come on. I got a life already. I'm not doing it.
2: Oh, my God.
0: Why?
2: Gosh.
0: What's yours?
1: Oh, hot yoga.
0: Now, there's something productive. That's good for you.
1: I know people do it. It's so popular right now. Like, classes are always full to the brim. It grosses me out. I can't picture myself sweating right next 2 inches away from other people, all like jammed in one classroom.
0: Excuse me. What are you doing volleyball all the time?
1: Yeah, there's room and air. I'm not confined into like one studio room and we're all just sweating together.
2: If it was indoor, it'd be different.
1: I'm like, what are we doing?
0: That's a legitimate thing. Like, you don't want to be around other people's sweat. I could get that.
2: I get that.
0: All right. All right. But nonetheless, it is way better than slapping tortillas on each other's face. I'm going to tell you. If you had to choose hot yoga.
2: Oh, man. I got one and you're not going to like it, dude. Sharing food, bro. Like, my wife will order something, and then she'll ask me to order something because she wants some of it. And I'm like, no, why don't you just order that for yourself?
0: Well, listen, you're trying to have a kid. It's all going to change.
2: Oh, my gosh.
0: Listen.
2: It's my plate.
0: It's not anymore.
2: Knives are out, dude.
0: No. Everything you have, you get like one or two things to yourself. Everything else becomes public property like, in your family once you have a kid.
2: Do I have to eat in the shed in the backyard now, or
0: Liz,
2: what?
0: You may. You want to be at your table. You want to, and it's everything's everybody's.
2: Right.
0: And that's just the way it is. You have nothing left.
1: D-Rex's going to become a secret eater.
2: I'm in the car eating dinner.
0: Yeah. I'm gonna eat my own food. That's funny.
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0: Let's play Guess Words. 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
2: You're a genius. Yeah.
0: Yeah. How do you get to 12? Well, you got to be super focused and really, really good and vibing with the person you're playing with. So call and play with D-Rock or Adina. 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So 866-570-1903. You've had a pretty good success today with stuff you've done, Adina.
1: Yeah.
0: The games you've played. So maybe you're the vibe. Maybe you're the one.
1: Today's the day.
0: You're on a roll. Well, yesterday was the day you won, right?
1: Yeah.
0: All right. Well, let's keep it going. 866-570-1903. Let's play Guess Words next here on Hey Morton. On a

0: Explain Yes Words. We start out with Caroline. Good morning, Caroline. How are you?
1: Hi, good morning.
0: Now, who are you going to play with, D-Rock or Adina today?
1: Let's do D-Rock.
0: All right, 30 seconds on the clock. Remember to say pass if you get stumped. On your marks, get set, go.
2: Another word for fake grass. Astro.
1: Turf.
2: Yes, you should blank your food before you swallow it.
1: Chew.
2: This is a sandwich. Peanut butter and
1: jelly.
2: What do you do at a casino? You
1: gamble.
2: Yes, not a bar, but a night
1: club.
2: You can pay with your credit or debit
1: card.
2: For Valentine's Day, you get long blank roses.
1: Stem roses.
2: Yes, two beds on top of each other are what kind of beds?
1: Bunk beds.
0: Ooh, barely got it. You started the B right at the buzzer. Buzzer beds. I'll give it to you. That's 8 today. Whew, that's tight. I'll let you be the judge of that one.
3: That was good.
0: That was good. All right. So hold on. Caroline, well done today. 8 is not a winning number yet because Adina is on the prowl and Danielle's going to play with her. They're going to see if they can get 9 and whoop you guys. Might be a tie game. Might be right back. So you never know.
2: You never tight.
0: Let's find out. Good luck. Danielle, you and Adina need to get 9 to win.
4: Oh, my goodness. Okay, girl, we got this.
0: 30 seconds on the clock. Say pass if you get stumped. On your marks, get set, go.
3: This is a dip. Hidden Valley
4: Ranch.
3: A thumbs up means you blank someone's Facebook post.
4: Like.
3: You dance to what? You listen and dance to
4: music.
3: Yeah. Tiny bits of food on the ground are called
4: crumbs.
3: IRS comes for you if you don't pay your
4: taxes.
3: To draw blood, they poke you with a
4: needle.
3: A dog wags his
4: tail.
3: You blank your turn at a doctor's office. You gotta just sit there and
4: wait.
3: Yes, this pet purrs.
0: Oh, you got 8. Tie game today.
2: Tie game.
3: Oh my gosh.
0: I really feel if your clues were a little bit faster, just a little bit, you might have got the 9th.
3: Oh, maybe.
0: Word. Yeah, I feel like you're on the verge of.
4: Good job.
0: Yeah, good job. Well, it's tie game, so we don't know who's won yet. This is very interesting. We got to bring Caroline back. Danielle, stay right there. Caroline, welcome back.
1: Thank you.
0: This is a tie game today, Caroline and Danielle. How about that?
1: Wow.
0: Yes. So here's what I'm going to do. I'm going to give you a clue. Yell out your name if you know the answer. If you know the answer, yell out your name, and I'll call on you. First person to yell out their name, I'm going to call on you. You'll have 5 seconds to answer when I call on you. Get it right, you win. Get it wrong, your opponent wins. So make sure you know the answer.
1: Okay.
0: Here is your clue.
1: Okay.
0: This building can be found not just on a farm, it's also a furniture store.
1: Danielle. Barn.
0: Barn is right.
3: Yes.
1: Woohoo.
3: Good job. Oh, my God.
0: Barn is on a farm, and it's also Pottery Barn. It's a furniture store.
1: Yep.
0: And it's apparently where I was born, according to my dad, because when I didn't turn the lights off or shut the doors, I was like, what are you, born in a barn? I didn't know I was. I guess I was. So congratulations, Danielle. Adina got to win. Caroline, you were right on top of that. Were you about to yell out your name?
1: Yes.
0: Darn it. Well, you know what? We're milliseconds apart when you win. Guess words here on Hey Morton.
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0: It's our phone prank, the phone, Jibba. I'm going to call James. He works at the front desk at a big hotel. And just ask him what's in the lost and found. I'm going to say I lost something, but try and get him to tell me what's in there so maybe I can get some cool stuff, right? Is there a lot of stuff in there?
25: There are. There's a lot of large items back there.
0: Okay, well, let's start in the drawer real quick. Just tell me what's in there real quick, and maybe it's in there.
25: Okay. Again, we can start off by, you know, maybe you giving a description of what you're looking for exactly.
0: That's the thing. It's so hard. I don't even remember exactly the color. It's like a white, off-white. I

0: We're going to call James. He works at the front desk of a major hotel and try and get him to read us the contents of the lost and found so we could just say, yeah, that's mine. I lost that. Trying to get that free hookup. It's our phone prank, the phone jibba.
1: Front desk, this is James. How can I help you?
0: Yeah, James, hi. My name is Rick, and I stayed with you guys. It would have been, gosh, a couple weeks ago. And I wanted to, real quick, if you could help me, I left an item behind in my room. Do you guys have a lost and found?
1: Yes, we do.
0: Okay. I left an item behind, and it's, I'm trying to think of how I describe it. It's hard to describe. Could you do me a favor just real quick? Could you tell me, do you guys keep your stuff, where do you keep your lost and found?
1: Well, we do have, for smaller items, a drawer up front here, but for larger items, we do keep them stored in the bellman's room.
0: Well, let's just start with the bellman's room real quick. What do you have in there right now?
1: Well, what was it that you lost?
0: Like I said, it's so hard to describe. If I described it to you, it would take me forever and ever. So I just thought I know you guys don't have that much stuff. Maybe we'll just go through the stuff, and when it pops up, I'll be like, that's it. I'll know what it was. You know what I mean?
1: Okay, well, you'll have to give me some sort of description so that way I know what to look for exactly back there.
0: It's kind of, I don't know, inches or feet. It was kind of between that, and it was, is there any way you could just tell me what's in there?
1: Well, I mean, that may take a while to do, sir.
0: Is there a lot of stuff in there?
1: There are. There's
0: really?
1: A lot of large items back there.
0: Okay, well, let's start in the drawer real quick. Just tell me what's in there real quick, and maybe it's in there.
1: Okay. Again, we can start off by, maybe you giving a description of what you're looking for exactly.
0: That's the thing. It's so hard. I don't even remember exactly the color. It's like a white, off-white. I think it has some red or green in it.
1: Okay, well, that can be plenty of things.
0: Right. That's the problem here. If I knew what was in the drawer, then I'd be able to say, yep, that's it. So go ahead and tell me what's in the drawer, and the minute I hear what it is, I'll let you know.
1: Well, I don't think we can go through all the items that are in the drawer.
0: It's really easy. The drawer's not that big, right?
1: Sure. I mean, there's still a lot of little things in the drawer.
0: Right. So go ahead.
1: I'm sure it would be much easier if you're able to at least give me a small description, better than

0: and just colors.
1: It might have a plug in it.
0: Okay.
1: Like a cord with, they're probably, I think it had a cord with it, but I'm not sure.
0: Well, again, if you have some sort of description, I think it'll make it a lot easier.
1: We could have already been through the entire inventory of the drawer right now.
0: Well, I think there's a few items that may have a cord and plug or whatnot, but.
1: All right, what are those?
0: Okay, so what was your name again, sir?
1: It was Rick.
0: Rick, when did you stay with us?
1: It was, gosh, it would have been a couple weekends ago.
0: Do you remember your room number?
1: No, it could have been 1630 something or.
0: Well, Rick, why don't I do this? Let me look up your name, and maybe there was a note on your account.
1: Well, I don't remember if it was under my name or if it was under my boss's name.
0: Okay,
1: if it was under like the company name.
0: I'll tell you what, Rick. Why don't you come down?
1: Mm-hmm. Well, I don't live there. That's the problem. I live far away.
0: Well, okay. So we have an email that you can email a picture or a photo of the item, and maybe that way.
1: Yeah, I don't have a picture of the item. If I had a picture of the item, I could just send it to you guys, and you would be able to.
0: I'm not sure how I can help you more without having any details. I mean,
1: tell me this.
0: You could be just saying, if I were to describe anything, you could be just saying that.
1: Well, if it's lost and found, it doesn't matter, huh? Because then it's found, and I found it.
0: Sir, I'm sorry. I mean, we're really busy here.
1: Okay.
0: If you do come up with more details.
1: Oh, I remember one thing. Yes, I do remember one thing it had. It had a jibba on the back of it.
0: A jibba.
1: A jibba. A J-I-B-B-A. Do you know what that is?
2: No.
1: Okay, it's a prank call that's being played on you right now, James. This is Rick. It's the phone, Jibba. We're just pranking you.
0: I cannot believe. No.
1: Come on, man. There must be some good stuff in your lost and found there. You got to give me something, even like a phone charge. I'll take anything, man. Come on.

0: Coming up next in What's Trending, people are getting chills because there's a new satirical ad out there about the future of AI and how it's going to be powered. It is actually an AI-generated commercial with Elon Musk, Jeff Bezos, and unfortunately, you and I.
1: Oh.
0: And I'll explain why people are a little chilled by this parody commercial. I'll play it for you and see if you're chilled next.

0: Here's what's trending, what you'll be talking about when you get into work. Deputies in Mississippi are looking for a vehicle that was involved in a burglary investigation. Ooh. And if having your things stolen isn't insulting enough, well, this just adds insult to injury.
1: And new at 10, Prentice County investigators are looking for a vehicle with "Fat Chicks Only" written on it. It is
2: what?
0: Whoa! Bro. Part of the investigation and a huge insult.
1: All in connection with a recent burglary that happened there. Deputies say that the family reported a black older model Chevrolet Tahoe. The witness said the SUV had the words "Fat Chicks Only" written on the rear glass.
0: Okay. Black SUV with "Fat Chicks Only" written on it.
2: All right, buddy.
0: All right. Does that really narrow it? Right? Come on, man. Oh, I'm going to need a little more than that. But thank you. People are getting chilled by this new ad that is a satirical parody ad about AI and its future energy source. And yeah, it's funny, but is it? It features AI versions of Jeff Bezos and Sam Altman, Elon Musk, talking about the new job that you could get now that AI has taken your old job. Check this out.
3: By 2030, almost 80% of people had lost their jobs.
4: They had no money, no purpose, but they had a lot of time on their hands.
3: What if we could use the energy of humans to power the machines that took away their jobs?
5: Energem solved our need for energy and your need for purpose.
0: Yes, it has humans exercising to power AI data centers.
2: Like a hamster wheel?
0: Wow. Exactly.
6: Oh, my God,
7: I got
6: dude.
7: Chills right now.
0: I told you.
2: Oh,
0: yeah,
2: man.
0: So get that treadmill off of Amazon because, well, you want to keep your subscription, right?
7: Wow.
0: Yeah.
7: No wonder the little walking pads went viral.
0: Now you know.
2: The ones you can put under your desk?
7: Yeah.
0: Yep.
7: Oh, my God.
0: Wow. Get ready. Future's coming.
2: Oh, my God.
8: The CEO of Ryanair has denied reports that a passenger was partially sucked out of a plane window, saying he doesn't think any part of his body got out of the window.
0: All right. I'm Rick, and now you know what's trending here on Hey Morton.
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1: Okay, what's coming up next in dirt?
2: Is Courtney Cox just calling it like it is, or is she a little overconfident? I'll explain what she just said about the possible next movie she could be doing and see what you think next in the Daily Dirt.

0: Peroni is launching something new. And usually when a celebrity does this, it's like a fragrance or a makeup brand or clothing. Not Megan Maroney. I'll share what she's got coming out in a minute. First, Courtney Cox says that she's ready to go from fighting Ghostface to calling the shots. And I don't know if she's being a little overconfident or she has a point. She says she wants to direct Scream 8. And she thinks she's the perfect person for the job. She said, I think I should, honestly, because nobody knows more about that movie than I have. Saying that she's basically the only actor who has been in all 7 Scream movies and is the only, like, veteran.
1: And with her plastic surgeon, she's on her way to having the Scream face.
2: Oh, my God.
0: It's inspired by
1: the cut to her at the U.S. Open. I didn't recognize her. I was like, who's that? Oh, Courtney. Okay.
0: It is pretty bad.
2: What's your favorite scary movie?
1: Right? Like, whoa. Wait. Cut. Oh, you're the director.
2: Yeah.
1: Okay. I'm sorry. I got confused. Now, that's a mean judgment of her. I actually think she'd do a really good. She seems like the type that just has it together.
0: Yeah.
1: To be charitable. And it's not like she's directing Shawshank 2.
0: Oh, man, right. Yeah, like, you're right.
1: Scream 8.
0: 8.
1: Yeah. I think I could direct it. To be honest, I haven't even seen the last 7.
0: Megan Maroney is launching something new. And usually when a celebrity launches something, it's a perfume, it's clothing, it's makeup, it's alcohol. Like, right? But not Megan. Listen to her ad for this brand new thing she's coming out with and see if you could even figure out what it is.
3: Can I tell you something? I can't stop thinking about this.
1: Oh, it's that diarrhea yogurt.
0: Activia.
1: Yeah. Can't stop thinking.
3: From the moment I wake up, they're the first thing on my mind. They're so sweet. I don't know. Every time we're together, I just want more. I tried to play it cool, but I think everyone can tell. I think I'm in love.
1: What is it?
0: She's coming out with a smoothie brand called Easy Tiger Smoothie.
1: It wasn't that far off.
0: It really yeah, wasn't. Right. I was like, oh. Okay.
1: Yeah, it'll clean you up and clear you out. Give it a shot. Yum. Tiger what?
0: Easy Tiger Smoothie. Right. It's not even a. I'm sorry. It's
2: like,
0: not a
2: why,
0: good name.
2: Why, dude?
1: It's not a good name.
2: Why?
1: Once it gets that, like, diarrhea label to it, it'll be like, easy, tiger. He's growling to come out.
0: Oh, my God.
1: Jamie Lynn Curtis is back there like, easy, tiger. You don't need to tell me.
4: The CDC announced that the lettuce parasite outbreak is officially over. When asked how they solved it, the CDC said, we didn't. People just kind of forgot.
0: I'm Medina on Hey Morton, and that's your Daily Derbs.
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1: You know, it's fun answering your questions each day, so keep them coming. Just hit us up in the DMs at Hey Morton. We'll answer them right here on the air.
0: George asked Hey Morton, who on the show would you least want to be your wingman or wingwoman?
1: Oh, wow. Okay. What is the result you're looking for as the wingman or wingwoman?
0: You help them score, you know, the date that they're attracted to. Right? Is that
1: so
0: the whole point?
1: You like somebody and they are pretending to like the person that person's with, or are they hyping the person you up to that person? That's two
0: hype,
1: different.
0: Yeah, you want to have basically a personal hype man in order to score a guy or a girl, right?
1: Okay. So who would you bring along with you that's going to help you close the deal? Yeah. All right. What's next here on Hey Morton?

0: All your questions answered right here. Just send them in our DMs at Hey Morton.
1: George asked Hey Morton, who on the show would you least want to be your wingman or wingwoman?
0: So the one you do not want to bring with you.
1: You don't want this person.
0: What do you say, Dina?
1: I'm sorry, D-Rock, but I'm picking you because I've seen it with my own eyeballs where a guy I liked, I brought him around. He met D-Rock and a bunch of other people and they got to talking and they talked sports and D-Rock's, you know, an easygoing guy. He basically, instead of D-Rock hyping me up so this guy can like me more, he like stole him from me. Like, I felt like it was two guys enjoying having this wonderful conversation. I was there like, hey, what about me? I literally was like, I think he stole my man. They had a bromance for a minute and I was just... So he was not helpful. D-Rock,
2: well, no. Well,
1: no, I'm sorry.
2: We ended up becoming like fans of the same teams. We were into the same sports.
0: Why would I be any better than that?
1: I feel like, Rick, see, you have hype. Like, you can come into a room, say a couple of good stuff, like, oh, Adina's so funny, Adina, da, da, da. And then, like, you leave and you let that information breathe. And so that person, you know, that guy probably in front of me is like, oh, okay.
0: Well. Yeah, I don't want to be there. So I'm trying to get it over with. So I'm right at the point.
2: I get it, man.
1: And I feel like that works.
0: Yeah, interesting. I'm really having a tough time over this because D-Rock's so passive. I don't know if he would do anything on my behalf. I'd be like, bro, you're supposed to like hype me up. He's like, I thought I did. No, he didn't say anything.
1: I thought I did.
0: Oh, I came over and like high-fived you. I was like, what up, bro? How you doing? That's not hyping me up. That's just interacting with me.
2: Oh,
0: that's exactly what he would do. I'd go, okay, well, what did you want? I'm like, I want you to say good stuff about me. Like, I don't know, make something up. I don't know what to make up.
2: Damn, you kind of know that one. You kind of know it. I can't even deny that.
0: Dina, on the other hand, would be like, oh, Rick loves tiramisu and anchovies. You definitely, he only wants to go out to Italian food. I'd be looking at her like, why are you making all this up? This is not true.
1: Yeah,
0: why are
1: you too far?
0: Yeah.
2: She's talking you up like you only like food challenges.
0: He always talks about how whoever he dates next, he wants to get pregnant. And be like, that's not true.
2: What?
0: No, you said you love kids. Yeah, but that's not what I meant like that. Like, I do love kids, but... Oh, it would be way too much.
2: Oh, my God.
0: Yeah, I think I'm going solo. Just no wingman.
2: Same.
0: Sorry,
2: same.
0: No wingman. Yeah. Wait, what about me, D-Rock? I think I would do a good job.
2: No, I think you would. I think Adina would be way too judgy for me, so I wouldn't even get close to even.
0: Nope. I already decided not her.
2: Yeah, she made the decision already.
0: No, I like this one. Nope, not this one.
2: Not her.
0: Nope. Did you know D-Rock has an odd smell on
2: like,
0: Thursdays?
2: What?
0: Yeah, you don't want him.
1: Oh, my God.
0: Kill it. Kill it.
2: Yeah.
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0: On Wednesdays, it's time to... We have a Bosnian. You have to beat her at basic trivia. Best her score. We'll let you answer trivia questions in 30 seconds. We'll ask her the same ones and see the difference between the scores and see if you can beat the Bosnian. It's a 50-50 proposition. Last week, you came out ahead.
1: That's right.
0: Yep.
1: Yeah.
0: So you better be paying attention. Good luck. 866-570-1903. That's our phone number. 866-570-1903. Let's play Beat the Bosnian. We'll do it next here on Hey Morton.

0: On Wednesdays, we play a game where you just take Adina on in basic trivia. We call the game... April is ready to play. Good morning, April. How are you?
1: Good morning. How are you?
0: Hey, I'm happy to have you on. Boy, it's a hot one today, isn't it?
1: Yes. Oh, my gosh.
0: Gosh, it's ridiculous. Well, you know what? Let's see how well you do. Adina has been in an apartment with medium air conditioning all night. So I'm hoping that has helped you, and maybe you can beat her at basic trivia. Today's questions, Adina, I think a few of them favor you.
2: Oh, all right.
0: Yeah, we'll see how you do.
2: This will be fun.
0: Yeah, a couple of them I know you know for sure.
2: Okay.
0: All right. A couple you really don't.
2: I'm nervous. Okay.
0: All right.
2: Good luck.
0: Adina's going to head out. There she goes. And you have 30 seconds on the clock. If you get a question you don't recognize or just isn't clicking, just say pass and move on. If we have time left over, we'll go back to those questions. But it's best not to like get stuck on something eating up the clock, okay?
1: Okay.
0: All right. On your marks. Get set. Go. Where would you find a frappe button?
1: Frap pass.
0: Complete the phrase. The itsy bitsy spider went...
1: up the water spout.
0: Theodore Roosevelt had what toy named after him?
1: Oh my gosh. Pass.
0: What country has the Kremlin?
1: Oh no, Germany. Just guessing.
0: Name a famous magician.
1: Chris Angel.
0: All right, there you go. You got 2 out of 5 today. The hard ones came first. So where would you find a frappe button? I mean, that is the weirdest question in the world. On a blender, beyond liquefy. Oh. I think right before liquefy is frappe. It's on.
1: Oh, my
0: you
1: goodness.
0: You see it on blenders. Yeah. So, okay. So
1: I don't own a blender. That's why.
0: That's why. Why would you know that, right? Itsy Bitsy Spider did go up the water spout. Very good. Theodore Roosevelt had a toy named after him. A lot of people called him Teddy Roosevelt. Would that be a clue that would help?
1: Oh, yeah.
0: Teddy Bear. Teddy Bear was named after Theodore Roosevelt. Germany does not have the Kremlin. Russia has the Kremlin. It's that building with
1: all the
0: well, you can picture it now, right? It looks like it would be fun to be there, but it's not. And Chris Angel, yes, famous magician. So I think you and Adina might get the same score. Let's see how this goes. Here she comes. All right, Adina, out of 5, she was able to get... 2 right.
2: Okay.
0: 2 out of 5.
2: I don't even know what to think of that. Okay.
0: All right. Listen in, April. We'll see how she does. 30 seconds on the clock. Say pass if you get stumped. On your marks. Get set. Go. Where would you find a frappe button?
2: Starbucks?
0: Complete the phrase. The itsy bitsy spider went...
2: up the water spout.
0: Theodore Roosevelt had what toy named after him?
2: Oh, the yo-yo.
0: What country has the Kremlin?
2: Germany?
0: Name a famous magician.
2: Oh, the guy who walked on water. What is his name? Hold on. Not Christian Bale. Oh, my God. What is Chris Angel. Chris Angel. It's Chris Angel. I know it. I really did
0: know it. At least you got Yo-Yo right.
2: That's it. That's all
0: no,
2: I got.
0: No, you didn't get that.
3: No,
0: right.
3: You didn't get that.
0: That's
3: right.
0: Not right either.
3: These answers today, boy. Wow.
0: Man, I thought you had some shots here, but
2: oh,
0: no.
2: My God.
0: No. David Copperfield, Houdini would have been fine.
3: David
2: Carrot Top. I could have said Carrot Top.
0: He's not a magician. He's not a magician. He's a prop comedian.
2: Yeah. Oh, my bad.
0: You're just thinking, well, Vegas must be.
3: They're all shows, right?
0: Yes.
2: Oh, gosh.
0: Okay, so where would you find a frappe button? On a blender.
2: Oh.
0: That's a very obscure question. So she didn't get that right either. April did not get it right. Complete the phrase. Itsy Bitsy Spider went up the water spout. So you got that one right.
2: Okay.
0: Theodore Roosevelt had what toy named after him? Teddy.
3: The Teddy
0: People
3: Bear.
0: Called him Teddy Roosevelt.
3: Yeah.
0: So Teddy Bear.
2: Oh.
0: Teddy didn't help you at all?
2: No.
3: Okay. Yo-Yo?
0: Teddy Bear. Oh, yes. The old Theodore Roosevelt Yo-Yo from
2: it
0: Whammo.
2: Seems like that's when it would have been invented.
0: Well, you know what? That makes sense. What country has a Kremlin? You both said Germany. Russia has a Kremlin.
2: Oh, okay.
0: Yeah. So, well, I'd love to see you go to Berlin and be like, where's that Kremlin? You're off. Not 5,000 miles. Name a famous magician. And Chris Angel, she got that right. You said it, but after the buzzer,
2: oh,
0: unfortunately.
2: Oh, man.
0: So Did not work out for you today, Andy.
3: Christian Bale.
0: Christian Bale.
1: Christian Bale, guys.
3: Batman.
0: Wasn't Christian Bale in like that movie where they were magicians?
3: No. That was Woody. That was
2: No, the one where he got really skinny.
3: Are you talking about Now You See Me?
0: No. Yeah, Now You See Me. He wasn't in that.
2: Oh,
0: no, he
2: wasn't. That was Woody Harrelson.
3: Yeah, that was Woody Harrelson.
2: Oh, I could have said that.
0: I wouldn't mistake the two of them.
3: I know. Right?
0: Yeah, I'm trying to think. No, that was The Machinist where he got real skinny.
3: Way off.
0: So many obscure references. I'm surprised anybody would be listening to the show right now.
3: Sorry.
0: I have no idea what these people are talking about.
2: Oh, God.
0: But you know what? Frappe your way through the day. Congratulations, April. You won. You probably can't believe it, but you did. You won. He used to walk along the West Wing with his yo-yo, contemplating life. StarFM1023.com.
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2: It's our phone prank, the phone jib. I'm about to call Diane. She works for Flyover Services. They do skywriting. You know, like have a message.
3: Okay.
2: And I'm going to have her do skywriting for a proposal until I find out how much it is. And then I'm going to have her like trying to help me abbreviate the proposal so I can afford it. Because I can't afford the full letters. But maybe we can do something a little hybrid there. Wow. Okay.
4: So that's 5, 6, 7. So that's 17. So what's 17 times 50?
5: 17 times 50, that's going to put you at $850.
4: Oh, okay. See, that's too much. How about this? R, then I heart you, Mary, just M-A-R. Just put marry me, M-A-R-M-E.
1: Oh.
4: That's 1, 2, 3, 4, 5, 6, 7, 8, 9. That's 9. So how much is that?
5: 9 times 50, that is going to be 450. So we cut it about in half.
4: About $450. Okay, so that's good. So R, I heart you, M-A-R-M-E.
5: All right.
1: That is the worst.
2: I end up with like nothing.
3: It's an acronym.
2: Yes, it's an acronym. Hope she gets it. It's our phone prank, the phone jib. But next here on Hey Morton.

0: We're about to prank call Diane. She works for a skywriting company where the planes go up and right in the sky.
1: Oh, yeah, cool. Yeah.
0: And I'm going to say, I'd like to do a proposal. How much will it cost to skywrite that? When I find out how much, I'm going to have to start cutting some letters out. So we're going to go from a proposal down to about a personalized plate. Oh. Get ready. It's our phone prank. The phone, Jibba.
2: Flyover Services, this is Diane.
0: Hi, Diane. Yeah, this is Rick. I'm calling you because I want to book you guys for skywriting, but I wanted to get some prices real quick, if that's okay. I'm working on a budget, and I want to propose to my girlfriend with a special message.
2: Oh, that sounds great. All right. And what is your budget? What would you like to try to stay?
0: Well, so what I really want to know is how much it's going to cost.
2: Okay, so you just tell me where you want to do it and tell me what you want to say in the message, because obviously there's cost, and we can go from there.
0: Okay, basically what I wanted to do it on a Saturday afternoon, and we'll just be right downtown, and what I wanted it to say was, "Dear Rachel, I love you. Will you please marry me, Rick?"
2: Okay, that sounds good. Let me go ahead and do a quick calculation. It's about $50 per letter. So let's see what we got here.
0: It is?
2: Yeah, $50 per letter.
0: Oh, my God. Okay, well, that's going to be outside my budget there. What if we cut it down? Just take out dear and just have Rachel, I heart you, like I heart you, the letter U. So what's that? 1, 2, 3, 4, 5, 6, 7, 8, 9, 10. I heart you. Marry me. So that's 5, 6, 7. So that's 17. So what's 17 times 50?
2: 17 times 50, that's going to put you at $850.
0: Oh, okay. See, that's too much. How about this? R, then I heart you, marry, just M-A-R. Just put marry me, M-A-R-M-E. So that's 1, 2, 3, 4, 5, 6, 7, 8, 9. That's 9. So how much is that?
2: So 9 times 50, that is going to be 450. So we cut it about in half.
0: About $450. Okay, so that's good. So R, I heart you, M-A-R-M-E.
2: All right. So, let's see, $450 for the lettering. Mm-hmm. So the cost downtown for the flight is going to be $50 to go up, $50 to go down for the plane, and then the $450. All right, so it looks like the total is going to come out to $597.95.
0: Oh. See, that totally breaks my budget. I have around $320, but I figured I could borrow extra. But okay, let's do this. Just put R, then a space, M-A-R, then M-E.

0: E. So it'll say R mar me.
1: R mar me.
0: Right. R marry me.
1: Can I be honest with you?
0: Yeah.
1: The message that you're trying to convey is not something that she might understand.
0: I think she's going to understand. What else could it mean?
1: It looks like a name to me. Richard Marmy? I mean...
0: Well, it doesn't say Richard. It just says R.
1: R Marmy? I don't even know what that means.
0: It means Rachel marry me. You wouldn't get that? If I was there with a ring and your name was Rachel, you wouldn't look up at that and be Rachel marry me.
1: Yeah. Listen, hon, it's really sweet, but what you're trying to do is just not going to really convey
0: it. I think our Marmy nails it. You don't think so?
1: No, and I don't know her, but as a woman, I mean...
0: What woman doesn't want to see their name written in the sky? Every woman
1: not
0: would.
1: Not her name, though. That's our Marmy.
0: Our Marmy is Rachel, Rachel marry right? me. Who? That's okay. Unique.
1: Well, if she sees it that way, I mean, if she loves you, I guess it won't matter,
0: Could you just write this? Could you just write in the sky... I, then J-I-B-B-A-U, I-jibba-you.
1: I-jibba-you,
0: yeah.
1: How's she going to get that? I don't understand.
0: It's when you make a prank call on someone and you jibba them, like me right now.
1: Oh, my God.
0: It's the phone jibba. It's Rick. It's not freaking out.
1: Oh, my God. I was getting so frustrated.
0: That's funny. Come on, our Marmy. It's very romantic.
1: Good luck with that.

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1: I've got to share something with you. There is a device that is now listening to you, and the people that make this device say, hey, listen, don't worry, we're not saving any recordings of this.
2: Oh, boy.
1: It automatically records conversations, and you've been around someone who's doing it to you, and you didn't even know it.
3: See?
2: Oh,
1: yes. It's all a part of our tech update and how you can turn this feature off next, right here on Hey Morton.

0: It is Hey Morton with Adina, D-Rock, and me, Rick. D-Rock, you wear an Apple Watch.
1: Yes,
0: Apple. Adina, do you wear one? Or?
2: Yes.
0: Okay, so a legit Apple Watch.
2: Yes.
0: Okay, did it just trigger the feature of me talking?
2: No, not right now, but literally like 45 minutes ago, I don't know what we were talking about, but it did. And okay. I was like, oh, turn it off.
0: So audio intelligence is a new feature that the Apple Watches have, and here's how it works. It keeps 15 seconds of the most recent conversation you've had. It will provide a transcript for it. Have you used this?
2: No.
0: Have you, D-Rock?
1: Uh-uh.
0: So if you double press the digital crown on your Apple Watch, which I don't have one, but I think it's the little thing that looks like you would wind it.
1: Correct. Yeah. Mm-hmm.
0: If you double press that, it will pull up a text snippet of your conversation over the last 15 seconds if you have this loaded. Is it doing it? I wonder if you have this feature on.
2: I don't have it. It went to my music.
0: Oh, interesting. It said, now, Apple is saying the audio that is captured is never recorded or stored and never leaves your device. It's deleted immediately and in real time from local storage. Only a truncated being a very interesting word to use, version is uploaded to Apple Private Cloud Compute servers for AI processing, and the resulting transcript that is delivered to you is end-to-end encrypted. See, your watch listens to your conversations and generates an AI summary of any of your transcribed audio at the end of each day.
1: I don't like it.
2: Whoa.
1: I don't like it.
2: That's, what?
0: Yes. Now, it says Series 12 and Ultra 4 watches run on an S11 chip, so it has storage compartment that even the operating system cannot access. And so when Apple Watch picks up ambient audio, it's sent straight to this protected area. It's encrypted and then sent over to you to read.
1: I do not like it. So, I don't like that.
0: D-Rock, are you able to tap your watch on the crown like that and see if it does
1: luckily,
0: it?
1: Luckily, I'm not even wearing mine today.
0: So okay.
1: Thank God.
0: Yes. Said Apple spent a lot of time thinking through ways to protect its customers when they use the audio intelligence feature, but none of these extend to other people who might be sitting across the table, control board, from the same room as you.
1: Come on, man.
0: Yes. Wow. Now, Apple has said it's added an audio chime and a brief visual cue that plays on your watch whenever this feature is triggered. But it's intended to inform people around you that they're being listened to. It's like, come on.
2: That's
1: not a fan.
2: I don't even know what to say. I'm so shocked.
0: Yes. Now, the recap from Siri does not have audio or visual cues to indicate it's running. So no one knows if they're being surveilled if you enable this feature. And I just think it's really creepy.
1: Yeah.
2: I had no idea.
0: What would you need it for?
2: Yeah.
0: Right.
2: I'm so shocked. Like, okay, I've heard our phones listen, right? Like, we've all, okay. Maybe our laptops even.
0: Mm-hmm.
2: But the watch that I'm wearing?
0: Yeah, so it's called Live Rewind. You can check. You can go to your phone, go to Siri in the apps, and choose Enable or Disable Live Rewind.
2: Wow.
0: And you can disable double-click digital crown to control this feature.
1: I'm not a fan of that.
0: Yep.
1: That is not cool.
0: And so if you do want to turn it off, you can just, you know, look it up. It's very easy. I'm not going to go through the menu because whatever. But just know that if someone's wearing an Apple Watch, they could potentially be
2: listening.
0: Yes.
1: I love how the upfront statement is, no, we're not listening to you.
2: I know.
1: We are listening.
0: Right.
2: Only a portion is, taken and it's encrypted.
1: It's encrypted.
2: It's saved. It's in the cloud. Don't worry. What?
1: Yeah. It's encrypted. Don't worry about it. Yep. It's encrypted.
0: So when I see somebody with an Apple Watch, I'm just like, how are you today?
1: Right.
2: Exactly. Narc. That's what
0: I am
2: like.
0: Finding life to be pleasant. I will interact again tomorrow. Goodbye.
1: Yeah.
0: Yeah, I'm out. But audio intelligence, it's here and it's on someone's wrist. Maybe yours, maybe not.
1: Oh, man.
0: Just know.
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7: Every hour we visit Hollywood. What's happening this hour?
8: Sydney Sweeney's latest sports ad is costing her already. I'm going to share what is going on and why the internet is so fired up. And see, are you on people's side or are you on Sydney Sweeney's side?
7: Whenever someone says, like, whenever I hear the internet, I'm like, okay, well, that yep. means 10,000 people, which is pretty small, but
8: we'll see. I'll explain. I'll give you all the evidence I have and see what you think okay. next in the Daily Dirt.

0: Sydney Sweeney's latest ad is costing her a ton. I'll explain in just a minute. But first, well, look at this. Things are looking up finally for Justin Baldoni because he's officially getting back to work. He's working, guys. He's got a job. He's reuniting with his Jane the Virgin co-star Gina Rodriguez because he will be producing Gina's directorial debut for a movie called House of Guerrero. It's like a boxing movie.
1: Okay.
0: And Gina actually publicly supported Justin Baldoni earlier this year for his, you know, long battle with Blake Lively. Mm-hmm. So I guess she was like, yeah, you know, this will be your first job. You're my friend. So that's good.
1: Well, you know, he has some talent to produce stuff, right?
0: Yeah.
1: If Blake Lively hadn't made such a mess, that probably would have been a much more successful thing.
0: I think if
1: those guys could have just been cool.
2: But, yeah.
1: Okay. Oh, man.
0: Sydney Sweeney came out with that new ad, and she is basically nude in it for a sports app. And she uses, like, footballs and basketballs to obviously cover up, like, her lady bits. And women, female athletes, are not happy. Olympic gold medalist I can't even say her name. My gosh.
1: She's mad. Oh no.
0: Olympic gold medalists, American gymnast Gracie Kramer and Australian sprinter Bree Rizzo have all come out with the social media videos that they've put together themselves showing how hard it is to actually be a female in sports and training and how it's not this overly sexualized thing in sports, and nor should it be. And the backlash is insane because Sydney Sweeney has lost 200,000 Instagram followers in only 2 days.
1: How many does she have?
0: I don't know the total amount. I'm sure that's not a big dent, but within 2 days, that's 200,000 women disagreeing.
1: Well, if you have 10
0: sure.
1: million and 200,000 are out, you're like, oh, I didn't notice.
0: Well, I'm pretty sure her follow base is more male dominant anyway.
1: Yeah,
0: so, I don't know. I would be not happy if 200,000 women, regardless of my follower list, if they felt that strongly.
1: She's got 25 million followers.
2: Okay.
1: So less than, what is that? Is that less than 1% following
0: it's
1: her?
0: Small.
1: And I saw that ad. I mean, we all know what she's selling. She's selling sex, right?
2: Mm-hmm. Sure, yeah.
1: I don't think in the ad she was pretending to be an NBA player or an NFL player. I think she was saying, hey, you want to bet on this app? Well, I'm hot. Check me out.
0: Right.
1: I just think the controversy over going, this is not an athlete. It's like, yeah, no, it's a thirst trap for a betting app, right? What are you mad about?
0: Because she's sexualizing women when it comes to women and sports, those two things together.
1: I would, if she was like, hey, here's the sports drink. If it was for like a sports drink or something like that. But that's like being mad at a Hooters waitress because she's having you come watch Monday Night Football. It has nothing to do with football. It's a betting app. She's not saying she's an athlete. There, and nowhere in there was I under the impression that she was like, I'm an athlete.
0: But I guess their point is the ad would have come stronger across if they used a female athlete doing cool female athlete stuff and saying, want to bet? Go buy this app. Go download this app.
1: Well,
0: it would be a stronger message than a naked lady.
1: Who do they want to bet on the? Who do they want to use this app?
0: Everyone. That's the problem with the messaging because they want everyone.
1: No, who's their core audience for a sports betting app?
2: No,
1: it's a 27-year-old male.
2: Yeah, I get where you're landing. Like, it's geared towards men and betting, but it's also the timing on the battle with like femininity in sports, and you know, like with the WNBA that issue and all that. So,
1: yeah, but did Sydney Sweeney go, I'm an athlete? No, she's like, I'm hot and I'm covering up my parts with basketball.
2: No. I know. Like, she may, I mean,
1: we can't take it serious. If you guys are seriously going, this is not a way an athlete acts, you're like, I was never like, you know, that is a great sports athlete. I wasn't fooled. I don't know, man.
2: I get what you're saying. Yeah. It's just the timing of like what's going on. And I think that's probably the uproar.
0: Once again, it's controversial.
1: Yeah, yeah, she's laughing all the way to Bing,
0: yep.
1: Right?
0: Yeah.
3: A passenger on a Delta Airlines flight last week from Atlanta to Portland went into labor and delivered her baby about 30 minutes before landing. The crew congratulated her and then charged her for having an extra carry-on.
2: Oh, wow.
0: I'm Medina on Hey Morton, and that's your Daily Dirt.
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1: Oh, we love your questions. Send them to us in our DMs at Hey Morton, and we'll answer them right here on the air.
0: Victoria asked Hey Morton, what's something very popular, but you refuse to do it?
1: I don't care. I know everyone does it. I'm not doing it. Right. It's next here on Hey Morton.

0: Ask us your questions. We'll tell you no lies, but we'll probably make up a little bit of it. So send your questions to us in our DMs at Hey Morton.
1: Victoria asked Hey Morton, what's something that's totally popular, but you refuse to do it?
0: All right. Mine is any internet trend. I'm not doing it. I'm not going to slap you with a tortilla. The last one I did was the first ice bucket challenge. And when I saw that everybody was doing the challenge but not donating money, I'm like, well, that was stupid. That was me drawing attention to myself without doing anything to change anything. Did you donate money?
1: I did.
0: You did? Okay, yeah. Well, you're better than me. Did you?
2: I had no idea where to donate it.
0: Right.
2: Yeah.
0: So it's like, oh, I did the ice bucket challenge. Okay, well, good for you. How did that change ALS?
2: Yeah, I mean, aside from awareness.
1: They raised a ton of money. What do you mean?
0: Not from me.
1: Oh, well, not from you.
0: Yeah, I'm not doing any internet trend. I'm sorry.
2: That trend was like half and half, dude. Yeah.
1: I feel like I'm always trying to get you to do like a trend, but you won't.
0: And they're dumb.
2: He's not going for it.
0: Yeah. Here, this is the viral chip challenge where you see if you can eat 5 Pringles. Well, so what? Yeah. I've got a life already. Not doing it.
2: Oh, my God.
0: Why?
2: Gosh.
0: What's yours?
1: Oh, hot yoga.
0: Now, there's something productive. That's good for you.
1: I know people do it. So popular right now. Like, classes are always full to the brim. It grosses me out. I can't picture myself sweating right next, 2 inches away from other people, all, like, jammed in one classroom.
0: Excuse me. What do you do in volleyball all the time?
1: Yeah, there's room and air. I'm not confined into, like, one studio room, and we're all just sweating together.
2: If it was indoor, it'd be different.
1: I'm like, what are we doing?
0: That's a legitimate thing. Like, you don't want to be around other people's sweat. I could get that.
2: I get that.
0: All right. All right. But nonetheless, it is way better than slapping tortillas on each other's face. I'm going to tell you. If you had to choose hot yoga.
2: Oh, man. I got one, and you're not going to like it, dude. Sharing food, bro. Like, my wife will order something, and then she'll ask me to order something because she wants some of it. And I'm like, no, why don't you just order that for yourself?
0: Well, listen, you're trying to have a kid. It's all going to change.
2: Oh, my gosh.
0: Listen.
2: It's my plate.
0: It's not anymore.
2: Knives are out, dude.
0: No. Everything you have, you get like one or two things to yourself. Everything else becomes public property like, in your family once you have a kid.
2: Do I have to eat in the shed in the backyard now or what?
0: You may. You want to be at your table. You want to, and it's everything's everybody's.
2: Right.
0: That's just the way it is. You have nothing left.
1: D-Rex's going to become a secret eater.
2: I'm in the car eating dinner.
0: Yeah. I'll eat my own food. Yeah. That's funny.
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0: Let's play Guess Words. I'm inviting you to call and play right now. 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
2: You're a genius. Yeah.
0: Yeah. How do you get to 12? Well, you got to be super focused and really, really good and vibing with the person you're playing with. So call and play with D-Rock or Adina. 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So 866-570-1903. You've had a pretty good success today with stuff you've done, Adina. The games you've played. So maybe you're the vibe. Maybe you're the one.
1: Today's the day.
0: You're on a roll. Well, yesterday was the day you won, right?
1: Yeah.
0: All right. Well, let's keep it going. 866-570-1903. Let's play Guess Words next here on Hey Morton.

0: Let's play Guess Words. We start out with Caroline. Good morning, Caroline. How are you?
1: Hi, good morning.
0: Now, who are you going to play with, D-Rock or Adina today?
1: Let's do D-Rock.
0: All right, 30 seconds on the clock. Remember to say pass if you get stumped. On your marks, get set, go.
2: Another word for fake grass. Astro.
1: Turf.
2: Yes, you should blank your food before you swallow it.
1: Chew.
2: This is a sandwich. Peanut butter and
1: jelly.
2: What do you do at a casino? You
1: gamble.
2: Yes, not a bar, but a night
1: club.
2: You can pay with your credit or debit
1: card.
2: For Valentine's Day, you get long blank roses.
1: Stem roses.
2: Yes. Two beds on top of each other are what kind of beds?
1: Bunk beds.
0: Ooh, barely got it. You started the B right at the buzzer. Buzzer beds. I'll give it to you. That's 8 today. Whew, that's tight.
1: Whoop.
0: I'll let you be the judge of that one.
3: That was good.
0: That was good. All right. So hold on. Caroline, well done today. 8 is not a winning number yet because Adina is on the prowl and Danielle's going to play with her. They're going to see if they can get 9 and whoop you guys. Might be a tie game. Might be right back. So you never know.
2: You never tight.
0: Let's find out. Good luck. Danielle, you and Adina need to get 9 to win.
1: Oh, my goodness. Okay, girl, we got this.
0: 30 seconds on the clock. Say pass if you get stumped. On your marks, get set, go.
3: This is a dip. Hidden Valley
1: Ranch.
3: A thumbs up means you blank someone's Facebook post.
1: Like.
3: You dance to what? You listen and dance to?
1: Music.
3: Yeah. Tiny bits of food on the ground are called
1: crumbs.
3: IRS comes for you if you don't pay your
1: taxes.
3: To draw blood, they poke you with a
1: needle.
3: A dog wags his
1: tail.
3: You blank your turn at a doctor's office. You gotta just sit there and
1: wait.
3: Yes, this pet purrs.
0: Oh, you got 8. Tie game today.
2: Tie game.
3: Oh my gosh.
0: I really feel if your clues were a little bit faster, just a little bit, you might have got the 9th.
3: Oh, maybe.
0: Word. Yeah, I feel like you're on the verge of.
1: Good job.
0: Yeah, good job. Well, it's tie game, so we don't know who's won yet. This is very interesting. We got to bring Caroline back. Danielle, stay right there. Caroline, welcome back.
1: Thank you.
0: This is a tie game today, Caroline and Danielle. How about that?
1: Wow.
0: Yes. So here's what I'm going to do. I'm going to give you a clue. Yell out your name if you know the answer. If you know the answer,
1: okay,
0: yell out your name, and I'll call on you. First person to yell out their name, I'm going to call on you. You'll have 5 seconds to answer when I call on you. Get it right, you win. Get it wrong, your opponent wins. So make sure you know the answer.
1: Okay.
0: Here is your clue.
1: Okay.
0: This building can be found not just on a farm, it's also a furniture store.
1: Danielle. Barn
0: is right.
3: Yes.
1: Woohoo!
3: Good job. Oh my god.
0: Barn is on a farm and it's also Pottery Barn. It's a furniture store.
1: Yep.
0: And it's apparently where I was born, according to my dad, because when I didn't turn the lights off or shut the doors, I was like, what are you, born in a barn? I didn't know I was. I guess I was. So congratulations, Danielle. Adina got to win. Caroline, you were right on top of that. Were you about to yell out your name?
1: Yes.
0: Darn it. Well, you know what? We're milliseconds apart when you win. Guess Words here on Hey Morton.
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6: It's our phone prank. The phone, Jibba. I'm going to call James. He works at the front desk at a big hotel. And just ask him what's in the lost and found. I'm going to say I lost something, but try and get him to tell me what's in there so maybe okay. I can get some cool stuff, right? Is there a lot of stuff in there?
7: There are. There's a lot of large items back there.
6: Okay, well, let's start in the drawer real quick. Just tell me what's in there real quick, and maybe it's in there.
7: Okay. Again, we can start off by, maybe you giving a description of what you're looking for exactly.
6: That's the thing. It's so hard. I don't even remember exactly the color. It's like a white, off-white. I think it has some red or green in it.
7: Okay, well, that can be plenty of things.
6: Right. That's the problem here. If I knew what was in the drawer, then I'd be able to say, yep, that's it. So go ahead and tell me what's in the drawer, and the minute I hear what it is, I'll let you know.
8: Annoying.
6: Yeah. It's so wrong. It's Hotel Lost and Found. It's our phone prank, the phone, Jibba. Next, here on Hey Morton.

0: We're going to call James. He works at the front desk of a major hotel and try and get him to read us the contents of the lost and found so we could just say, yeah, that's mine. I lost that. Trying to get that free hookup. It's our phone prank, the phone jibba.
1: Front desk, this is James. How can I help you?
0: Yeah, James, hi. My name is Rick, and I stayed with you guys. It would have been, gosh, a couple weeks ago. And I wanted to, real quick, if you could help me, I left an item behind in my room. Do you guys have a lost and found?
1: Yes, we do.
0: Okay. I left an item behind, and it's, I'm trying to think of how I describe it. It's hard to describe. Could you do me a favor just real quick? Could you tell me, do you guys keep your stuff, where do you keep your lost and found?
1: Well, we do have, for smaller items, a drawer mm-hmm. up front here, but for larger items, we do keep them stored in the bellman's room.
0: Well, let's just start with the bellman's room real quick. What do you have in there right now?
1: Well, what was it that you lost?
0: Like I said, it's so hard to describe. If I described it to you, it would take me forever and ever. So I just thought I know you guys don't have that much stuff. Maybe we'll just go through the stuff, and when it pops up, I'll be like, that's it. I'll know what it was. You know what I mean?
1: Okay, well, you'll have to give me some sort of description so that way I know what to look for exactly back there.
0: It's kind of, I don't know, inches or feet. It was kind of between that, and it was, is there any way you could just tell me what's in there?
1: Well, I mean, that may take a while to do, sir.
0: Is there a lot of stuff in there?
1: There are.
0: Really?
1: A lot of large items back there.
0: Okay, well, let's start in the drawer real quick. Just tell me what's in there real quick, and maybe it's in there.
1: Okay. Again, we can start off by, maybe you giving a description of what you're looking for exactly.
0: That's the thing. It's so hard. I don't even remember exactly the color. It's like a white, off-white. I think it has some red or green in it.
1: Okay, well, that can be plenty of things.
0: Right. That's the problem here. If I knew what was in the drawer, then I'd be able to say, yep, that's it. So go ahead and tell me what's in the drawer. In a minute, I

0: En garde!
1: U.S. Olympians do it, and so does your college-bound neighbor Jane. 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
2: Mm-hmm. Why don't you come down?
3: Mm-hmm. Well, I don't live there. That's the problem. I live far away.
2: Well, okay. So we have an email that you can email a picture or a photo of the item.
3: And maybe that way. Yeah, I don't have a picture of the item. If I had a picture of the item, I could just send it to you guys, and you would be able to.
2: But I'm not sure how I can help you more without having any details. I mean,
3: tell me this.
2: You could be just saying, if I were to describe anything, you could be just saying that.
3: Well, if it's lost and found, it doesn't matter, huh? Because then it's found, and I found it.
2: Sir, I'm sorry. I mean, we're really busy here.
3: Okay.
2: If you do come up with more details.
3: Oh, I remember one thing. Yes, I do remember one thing it had. It had a jibba on the back of it.
2: A jibba.
3: A jibba. A J-I-B-B-A. Do you know what that is?
4: God.
2: No.
3: Okay, it's a prank call that's being played on you right now, James. This is Rick. It's the phone, Jibba. We're just pranking you.
2: I cannot believe. No.
3: Come on, man. There must be some good stuff in your lost and found there. You got to give me something, even like a phone charge. I'll take anything, man. Come on.

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1: This is very interesting. Adina brought me this audio, and I want you to hear this point of view of this girl. She's an actress.
2: Okay.
1: But I thought this was an interesting dilemma, and I have a question about this. Listen to this.
3: My fiance met a couple and said, okay, I think these are going to be our new friends.
1: So this woman's alone, and she and her husband are starting over, and he brings some friends over.
3: He invites them.

0: Over for dinner. This couple are the two craziest people. No, she's really nice, but he says that he's been married before. He says that his first wife committed suicide. So of course, when they leave the meal, I start to research. His wife that committed suicide, her body was never found.
1: First of all, how's that possible? What? Okay.
0: Family thinks he killed her. The only thing pointing to suicide is a note that she left him that's apparently very vague. And my fiance thinks I'm crazy and thinks I'm imagining all this. Would you be super sussed out?
1: Right. Of course you would.
2: Well, yeah.
1: First of all, that's just suspicious, that story overall. Like, wait, what?
2: For sure.
1: Where are the police?
3: I know.
1: Right, you want to call the cops right away because, wait, everyone's just like, well, she left a note and we never found a body. So sometimes you just do that. Like, whoa, wait a minute.
2: He's like, anywho, did you watch the game?
1: Yeah, so it is suspicious. And so this woman is saying, oh, my husband's like, quit being so judgmental. They're cool. What? Why are you being like that? Oh, you're too conspiratorial. Mm. You're on the internet too much. You're crazy. They're cool. They're fine. I thought it would be fun to ask this question. What blind spot does your significant other, your partner, your spouse, your boyfriend, girlfriend have to some friends that they have that you are suspicious of? And I don't mean even a crime.
3: Yeah.
1: But just like something doesn't add up.
3: Like, how do they not see what I see?
1: Right. And you, that's the thing. You try and tell. Right. Even to the point where it's just like, yeah, these, I don't think these are good people. What are you talking about? They're great.
3: Yeah.
1: What are you talking about? Well, they just seem like they like to gamble a lot and drink a whole lot. What? No, they're just like everyone else. So here's what I thought would be fun. Call us and tell us about your significant other's blind spot to some friends they have. Oh, maybe it's just guy friends. Like, you know who had a big blind spot? Ed, what's his name? Ed Helms, when he was in the Hangover.
3: Oh, that's right.
2: Oh, yeah, that's right.
1: My friends are fine. They don't mean anything.
2: Yeah, right.
1: Whoa.
2: Yeah, right.
1: So does your husband, does your girlfriend, your boyfriend, your significant other, do they have a blind spot to some friends? And, of course, we'll leave names anonymous. Yeah. So call us, 866-570-1903. They have some sus friends, and they won't listen to you. Where is their blind spot? Tell us about their friends. And like I said, don't use names, but just... This would be very juicy.
3: Oh, yeah. Right?
1: Yeah, we had some friends once that right away, my hair stood up on my neck.
2: Mm.
1: I was like, something doesn't add up here. And it was like, nah, they're cool. They're cool. I'm like, no, something doesn't add up. Ultimately, I was right. All right, 866-570-1903. Don't trust their friends, your significant other, your partner. Call us and tell us who they are and why.

0: A woman says that her husband brought over a very strange couple.
1: Before, he says that his first wife committed suicide.
0: Okay, so anyhow, it gets very graphic. Okay. But the point is, she thinks that's suspicious, and the guy is suspicious, and she's just not down with being friends with these people. What do you think is a blind spot that your significant other has to some friends of theirs? You keep trying to tell them, hey, this doesn't add up, or hey, these aren't good people, or hey, we shouldn't be hanging out. No, they're not who you think they are. And they're like, no, they're great. Our phone number is 866-570-1903. I remember once meeting a couple, and my wife had initially made friends with the wife, and the wife was immediately stage five hangout. You got to hang out, got to spend the night, got to be best friends. We got to be best friends. We got to do everything. Where are you going? How many followers do you have? How'd you get those followers? It was like, whoa. And I'm standing there going, this is all way too much. My wife's like, no, you're imagining it. I said, no, this will not end well. No, it's they're fine. You're And I was really being told, like, nah, you're being suspicious. Why can't you just be upbeat and optimistic? And in my mind, I'm like, yeah, maybe I am being a little bit too judgmental.
2: Okay.
0: I wasn't. Yeah. So we did not end up being friends with them, and my wife doesn't talk to that person anymore. And
3: see?
0: Yeah, I was right. I want to be like, I was right, but I'm just so happy we're out of that situation.
2: That's a good point. Yeah.
0: Yeah, we did end up staying the night at their house. And I'll tell you in just a second what happened, which is worse than there was no confrontation, there was no nothing.
2: Oh.
0: It was worse. I'll tell you what it is in just a second. All right. Our phone number is 866-570-1903. Leo's on the phone. Leo, does your significant other have a blind spot?
4: No, man. She's pretty good. The one that actually has it is me. So she says I have a blind spot towards my family. I have a few sisters that are very opinionated. And so she always says, look, they're taking little jabs at me. They might not like me. They're like, no, they don't mean it. They mean it in a nice way. I'm blinded, I guess, because it's my family.
2: Mm.
4: And she's just not quite used to, I guess, our culture, maybe, or maybe our
3: the jabs,
4: the humor. But she tells me that all the time.
0: Look, what do you think are the chances they're not taking little jabs, even in jest?
4: I honestly don't think that it is. I mean, I'll give you an example. One time, we're Hispanic.
2: This would be good. Okay.
4: And she's a beautiful girl from Colorado. Had him over one time, and we're eating chips and dip and the salsa. And my sister's like, oh, did you make this? Is this carne sauce? Like little stuff like that. You know, just little kind of funny things. And she's like, nope. They're taking jabs at me.
0: Yeah, why would you ask anyone if they made salsa? Should have been like, what do I look like, a salsa maker? No, I didn't make it. Bought it in a jar. Came from Trader Joe's.
4: Oh, no, we made it, but they, told her, oh, did you buy it? Is this paste?
0: Stuff like that. That's a little, it is funny, but it's a little bit of a jab, right?
3: Let me tell you the truth.
4: Oh, yeah.
3: You got to put an end to your sisters.
4: Oh, she sees it all the time. And I guess, like I said, I'm blinded by it.
0: Yeah. Well, that's the thing. He's not seeing it because it's his sister, so he's used to it.
3: Man.
0: And when it comes to your, family, you can't stop anything.
2: Well, even more,
0: you're not their parent.
2: I understand, Leo, because, in my family, my family will talk trash, but it's only because they love you. Do you see what I'm saying? It's like a term of endearment.
4: That's exactly what I say.
2: Yeah, it's like an endearment kind of thing. So I could see that.
4: Yeah.
0: Does your wife's family talk trash on you a little bit?
2: Oh, all the time, dude.
0: What do they say?
2: Oh, my God. They go, hey, what's up? What's up, DJ? What's going on? They always say stuff like that. And I'm like,
0: That's pretty benign, though. Nothing really harsh?
2: No, not really. Now, my family? Oh, they'll talk about you all day, dude.
0: Okay.
2: All day.
3: Dang.
2: All day. But it's because they love you.
0: I dated a girl whose family got me a Christmas present. And it was this girl I was dating and her brother and the mom and dad, and they had all exchanged gifts with each other, and I'm kind of awkwardly sitting there. They go, and of course, Rick, we wouldn't forget about you, and they gave me a gift. So I open it up, and it's a shirt, and it looks brand new, but it's not something I would ever wear. It was a shirt, one of those wide-collared shirts that's kind of almost like linen.
2: Okay.
0: And it said Acapulco on the top part, and the bottom part was mesh.
3: Whoa. Wow.
0: And they said, try it on, try it on. So I went in the other room, and I took my shirt off, and I put this shirt on, and I came in, and they all had a really good laugh, because it wasn't a real gift. It was a gift.
2: It was a gag.
0: It's a gag gift that they had given me. And so then they, no, they didn't have a real gift. That was it.
2: Oh.
3: That's horrible.
5: It was like,
3: oh my God. What?
2: It was a gag gift, but it was.
0: I was mad. Yeah, I'm going to be honest. I was mad. I was like, you guys just sat there and laughed at me. And I'm trying to be a nice boyfriend. Like, oh, thank you so much. Yeah, I guess I would wear this by the pool. I don't know.
3: Oh, my God.
0: Dude, I was so mad. Later, I told her, too. I go, that is low. It's one thing if they had a gift for me after that. Going, we're just joking.
3: Right.
0: But to go, all right. Well, should we get something to eat? I'm like, oh, what? So I'm the closer? The gift on me?
3: Oh, man.
0: All right, Leo. Thanks, man. Thanks for calling. We're asking you if your significant other has a blind spot. So my wife and I go to stay at these people's house. I don't know them at all. Mm-hmm. And my wife says, oh, they're cool. They're really fun. They're really nice. I'm like, you just know the wife. You don't even know their husband. We go to stay with them. Now, I'm an early riser because of this job.
3: Yeah.
0: We get to their house. It's very clean and very nice. And it's the first time I've really met them. And we're spending the night.
3: Oh, yeah, so, already a little awkward.
0: A little intimate. We have a great time. We stay up late. We play board games. Just regular. And they actually are nice, engaging people. A little intense, but that's okay. And so they said, oh my gosh, my wife makes the best French toast. And they're bragging about her French toast. You can't wait. You're going to love it. She's going to make it for you. I'm making French toast in the morning. It's a thing.
3: Okay.
0: And so I'm like, all right, we're going to get up tomorrow. It's a Sunday. We've got stuff to do. So we'll probably be home by like 10 a.m. So we wake up in the morning, and it's about 7:30, and I kind of stretch out. My wife stretches out a little bit. These people sleep in a house where there's no fan, no air conditioning, no noise. It is like you hear every creak in the house, dead silent. And we're laying in their guest room, and it's like 7:30. I go, okay, I'm already awake. She goes, yeah. I said, okay, I don't want to wake them up. She's like, yeah, I don't want to wake them up either. We didn't know they get up at 1:30.
2: Oh.
3: Huh?
0: Oh, yes.
3: Oh, my God.
0: We ended up like tiptoeing down to the living room and sitting there and reading books for 3 hours.
2: Oh, bro.
0: Waiting for them to come down, thinking they'll come down any minute. They didn't get up till 1:30.
3: Wow.
0: More than once, I'm like, let's just go and leave a note. She's like, no, they're going to do the French toast. It was
3: the worst. I would have left. I would have left because that's so weird.
0: Yeah. It was so awkward. I'm like, we got to go. She's like, no, it's cool.
3: Crazy to wake up at like past noon. Dude, when you've got guests
0: they're like, and they come down like, oh, you ready for some of that French toast? I'm like, I'm ready for French dip.
2: Yeah,
0: it's like 1:30 in the afternoon.
2: Bro.
0: What are you talking about? Yeah. French toast.
3: Oh,
2: what are you talking
3: God.
2: About?
0: That's up at 8 o'clock when I was awake. Like, wow. Here we go. I thought by like 9:30. By 9:30 rolled around, there was 9:35. Then it was 10 and get down the living room like, and it's like this in the house.
2: I can't do that.
0: It was the worst.
2: I couldn't.
0: I'll never get that time back in my life. Lisa, we're asking if your significant other has had a blind spot about their friends or family.
6: Actually, yes, my ex-significant other.
0: Oh, really? Tell me about it.
6: Yes. He had such a blind spot, too. He has such a blind spot for his best friend. His best friend left him for dead twice, and he's still his best friend and doesn't think anything's wrong with it.
3: What?
0: Oh, my. Now, are these illegal things or graphic things you can't see on the radio?
6: One was a car accident. Oh. One, they got into a fight. There was yellow tape around. I thought he was a goner, and he survived and still is friends with him.
2: Didn't learn, huh?
6: What? Did not learn. Actually, I thought he had learned after that time.
0: Yeah.
6: Find out, no, he did not learn, and he was still friends with him. But you know what? They're still friends to this day, and me and him are not together, so that toxic life for them, they're meant to be.
2: Well, at least you learned.
6: Oh, yeah, definitely had to learn.
0: Well, you know what he did? He ruined the old term ride or die, because you're like, well, you know what?
2: I mean,
0: see where this is going.
2: Yeah. No, thank you.
0: Yeah. Oh, well, at least you got out. You were smart. Thank you for calling. It's great having you on.
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0: All right, every hour we go to Hollywood, what's happening in the dirt?
3: Riley Green has been teasing that he's coming out with a brand new album. And if you're a fan of his and you're like, okay, it's going to be cool. It's going to be different. It's going to be something. Well, hold on. Riley's explaining his writing process and you'll either appreciate it or go, dude, that's lame. It's next in the Daily Dirt.

0: Riley Green is talking about his writing process when it comes to a brand new album. So just don't expect too much. I'll share what he said in a minute. First, well, there's a major update in the investigation into Hayden Panettiere's death. Maybe you saw on social media, but investigators now say they believe that she took an oxycodone pill laced with fentanyl. And now the DEA is reportedly targeting her alleged longtime drug dealer. Investigators have years of drug-related, I guess, text messages between the two of them and, like, meetups and things like that, including messages from that week when she passed. So now they're kind of looking into where did this pill come from? Was it intentionally laced? Was it accidentally? Either way, she clearly didn't know.
1: I just hope people take this as a lesson. Like, dude, nobody's safe. You could be famous. You could be a teenager. You could be anybody. It doesn't matter. There's no immunity
2: We don't know if she didn't know. She may know it had fentanyl in it and still rolled the dice on it or been like, I'm out. Give me the fentanyl pill. So we don't know her motive. Could have been, right?
0: Well, when they say
2: all
0: laced.
2: All of that's possible. Laced means it was
1: added
2: to it.
0: Yeah. Right, which you wouldn't know unless someone tells you.
2: Right.
0: Right.
2: But they could have told her.
0: That's what they were trying to figure out with the drug dealer.
2: Yeah.
0: Because I'm sure that would be his defense. Like, no, she knew. She knew.
2: She may have. I mean, there are people. Yeah. I was talking to a police officer, a friend of mine, the other day. He's like, yeah, we had this guy. He would take, you know, he'd be using that fentanyl. And we'd be like, it's deadly, man. Don't do it. And he's like, I know. And it got him.
1: Yeah.
0: Yeah. Unfortunately, I see this case, and I'm personally tying it very similar to what happened to Demi Lovato when she was dealing with addiction and kind of who was responsible and who was around her. Just luckily, obviously, she didn't overdose and she lived to be able to tell the story about it. So we'll see who gets, like, if there's consequences and if there are, who's,
2: you know, what the sad thing is, to D-Rock's point, ultimately Demi Lovato got better because Demi Lovato decided to get better.
1: Right.
0: Mm-hmm.
2: And nobody got prosecuted. They didn't search down her dealer. Right.
0: Yes, they did.
2: Her dealer went to jail.
0: Yeah, this is like 2 years ago, like in her.
2: But didn't she still use after that?
0: I mean, probably.
2: Okay, so that wasn't the reason she got better, because the dealer went to jail.
1: Correct,
2: she got better because she decided.
1: Mm-hmm. Yeah.
2: And ultimately, that's all there is.
0: Yeah.
2: At the end of it, inside, and Hayden Panettiere needed to do the same thing. Now, hopefully she had found better people to be around, and she didn't.
0: I know.
1: Yeah. Unfortunately, yeah.
2: Yeah.
0: Riley Green has a new album coming out called That's Just Me. And you know what? That title is fitting because this is what he revealed when it comes to his writing process and what it's like to write an album.
3: Every year that things are going well and it grows and things get bigger, I always tend to make sure I find a way to write from that same place that got me here, which is that small town in Alabama where I grew up. So I always try to go home and write, you know, at least 4 or 5 songs going to be on every record from that mindset of just like, you know, how I grew up and my family values and things that, like I said, I wrote about from the beginning. And then every record, I want to try to push myself musically a little bit into, you know, something that I'm not necessarily comfortable with.
0: Okay.
2: Who has a problem with that?
0: Well, it just seems a little boring, no? Like, that just seems like a very obvious writing process.
2: Can I tell you something? Who did that? Dolly Parton.
0: No, every musician, right?
2: No, all of Dolly Parton's songs, most all of them, were about growing up in the hills and about Coat of Many Colors.
1: All of that.
2: That's her genesis, and she wrote about that, and it wasn't boring. It was honest and authentic.
0: The songs aren't boring. I don't mean that. I mean, like, talking about this new crazy writing process, but it kind of boils down to, well, yeah, you go back to where you're, you know, what you know, and there's nothing exciting about that.
1: Listen, nobody,
0: it's not a whole statement.
1: Nobody ever shows off the writing process because it isn't exciting.
0: Right.
1: You get what I'm saying? Like,
0: so,
2: why are we playing then?
0: That's my point. Like, he's in an interview, like, saying, okay, well, this is the writing process. You're like, oh, it might be good. Like, what's interesting about this? And then it's like, well, you know, I go home and that's where I'm comfortable. So I write the songs. Like, no, duh.
2: What you want him to say? Like, oh, I crash my Ferrari and then I run up to my, like, pad and take my private jet helicopter.
0: Yeah,
2: like,
0: have a crazy weekend
1: take
0: in Hollywood.
1: A cold plunge. And, no.
2: That doesn't get you good country music.
1: No.
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1: No kidding.
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2: You know, it's fun answering your questions each day, so keep them coming. Just hit us up in the DMs at Hey Morton. We'll answer them right here on the air.
0: George asked Hey Morton, who on the show would you least want to be your wingman or wingwoman?
2: Oh, wow. Okay. What is the result you're looking for as the wingman or wingwoman?
0: You help them score, you know, the date that they're attracted to. Right? Is that
2: so
0: the point?
2: You like somebody and they are pretending to like the person that person's with, or are they hyping the person you up to that person? That's two different.
0: Yeah, you want to have basically a personal hype man in order to score a guy or a girl, right?
2: Okay. So who would you bring along with you that's going to help you close the deal? Yeah. All right. It's next here on Hey Morton.

0: 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Just send them in our DMs at Hey Morton.
1: George asked Hey Morton, who on the show would you least want to be your wingman or wingwoman?
0: So the one you do not want to bring with you.
1: You don't want this person.
0: What do you say, Adina?
1: I'm sorry, D-Rock, but I'm picking you because I've seen it with my own eyeballs where a guy I liked, I brought him around. He met D-Rock and a bunch of other people, and they got to talking, and they talked sports, and D-Rock's, you know, an easygoing guy. He basically, instead of D-Rock hyping me up so this guy can like me more, he, like, stole him from me. Like, I felt like it was two guys enjoying having this wonderful conversation. I was there like, hey, what about me? I literally was like, I think he stole my man. They had a bromance for a minute, and I was just... So he was not helpful. D-Rock, no.
2: Well, no, we ended up becoming like fans of the same teams. We were into the same sports.
0: Why would I be any better than that?
1: I feel like, Rick, see, you have hype. Like, you can come into a room, say a couple of good stuff, like, oh, Adina's so funny, Adina, da, da, da. And then, like, you leave. And you let that information breathe. And so that person, you know, that guy probably in front of me is like, oh, okay. Well.
0: Yeah, I don't want to be there. So I'm trying to get it over. So I'm right at the point.
2: I get it, man.
1: And I feel like that works.
0: Yeah, interesting. I'm really having a tough time over this because D-Rock's so passive. I don't know if he would do anything on my behalf. I'd be like, bro, you're supposed to like hype me up. He's like, I thought I did. No, he didn't say anything.
1: I thought I did.
0: Oh, I came over and like high-fived you. I was like, what up, bro? How you doing? That's not hyping me up. That's just interacting with me.
2: Oh,
0: that's exactly what he would do. I'd go, okay, well, what did you want? I'm like, I want you to say good stuff about me. Like, I don't know, make something up. I don't know what to make up.
2: Damn, you kind of know that one. You kind of know it. I can't even
0: deny
2: that.
0: That's exactly what you'd say.
2: I can't even deny that.
0: Adina, on the other hand, would be like, oh, Rick loves tiramisu and anchovies. You definitely, he only wants to go out to Italian food. I'd be looking at her like, why are you making all this up? This is not true.
1: Yeah,
0: why are you
1: too far?
0: Yeah.
2: She's talking you up like you only like food challenges.
0: He always talks about how whoever he dates next, he wants to get pregnant. And I'd be like, that's not true.
2: What?
0: No, you said you love kids. Yeah, but that's not what I meant like that. Like, I do love kids, but... Oh, it would be way too much.
2: Oh, my God.
0: Yeah, I think I'm going solo. Just no wingman.
2: Same.
0: Sorry.
2: Same.
0: No wingman. Yeah. Wait, what about me, D-Rock? I think I would do a good job.
2: No, I think you would. I think Adina would be way too judgy for me, so I wouldn't even get close to even.
0: Nope. I already decided not her.
2: Yeah, she made the decision already.
0: No, I like this one. Nope, not this one.
2: Not her.
0: Nope. Did you know D-Rock has an odd smell on Thursdays?
2: What?
0: Yeah, you don't want him.
1: Oh, my
0: She'd
1: God.
0: Kill it. She'd kill it.
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0: On Wednesdays, it's time to... We have a Bosnian. You have to beat her at basic trivia. Best her score. We'll let you answer trivia questions in 30 seconds. We'll ask her the same ones and see the difference between the scores and see if you can beat the Bosnian. It's a 50-50 proposition. Last week, you came out ahead.
1: That's right.
0: Yep. Yeah. So you better be paying attention. Good luck. 866-570-1903. That's our phone number. 866-570-1903. Let's play Beat the Bosnian. We'll do it next here on Hey Morton.

0: On Wednesdays, we play a game where you just take Adina on in basic trivia. We call the game... April is ready to play. Good morning, April. How are you?
1: Good morning. How are you?
0: Hey, I'm happy to have you on. Boy, it's a hot one today, isn't it?
1: Yes. Oh, my gosh.
0: Gosh, it's ridiculous. Well, you know what? Let's see how well you do. Adina has been in an apartment with medium air conditioning all night. So I'm hoping that has helped you, and maybe you can beat her at basic trivia. Today's questions, Adina, I think a few of them favor you.
2: Oh, all right.
0: Yeah, we'll see how you do.
2: This will be fun.
0: Yeah, a couple of them I know you know for sure.
2: Okay.
0: All right, a couple you really don't.
2: I'm nervous. Okay.
0: All right,
2: Good luck.
0: Adina's going to head out. There she goes. And you have 30 seconds on the clock. If you get a question you don't recognize or it just isn't clicking, just say pass and move on. If we have time left over, we'll go back to those questions. But it's best not to like get stuck on something eating up the clock, okay?
1: Okay.
0: All right. On your marks. Get set. Go. Where would you find a frappe button?
1: Frap pass.
0: Complete the phrase. The itsy bitsy spider went...
1: up the water spout.
0: Theodore Roosevelt had what toy named after him?
1: Oh my gosh. Pass.
0: What country has the Kremlin?
1: Oh no, Germany. Just guessing.
0: Name a famous magician.
1: Chris Angel.
0: All right, there you go. You got 2 out of 5 today. The hard ones came first. So where would you find a frappe button? I mean, that is the weirdest question in the world. On a blender, beyond liquefy. I think right before liquefy is frappe. It's on.
1: Oh, my goodness.
0: You see it on blenders. Yeah, so, okay. So
1: I don't own a blender. That's why.
0: That's why. Why would you know that, right? Itsy Bitsy Spider did go up the water spout. Very good. Theodore Roosevelt had a toy named after him. A lot of people called him Teddy Roosevelt. Would that be a clue that would help?
1: Oh, yeah.
0: Teddy Bear. Teddy Bear was named after Theodore Roosevelt. Germany does not have the Kremlin. Russia has the Kremlin. It's that building with
1: Yeah.
0: Well, you can picture it now, right? It looks like it would be fun to be there, but it's not. And Chris Angel, yes, famous magician. So I think you and Adina might get the same score. Let's see how this goes. Here she comes. All right, Adina, out of 5, she was able to get... 2 right.
2: Okay.
0: 2 out of 5.
2: I don't even know what to think of that. Okay.
0: All right. Listen in, April. We'll see how she does. 30 seconds on the clock. Say pass if you get stumped. On your marks. Get set. Go. Where would you find a frappe button?
2: Starbucks?
0: Complete the phrase. The itsy bitsy spider went...
2: up the water spout.
0: Theodore Roosevelt had what toy named after him?
2: Oh, the yo-yo.
0: What country has the Kremlin?
2: Germany?
0: Name a famous magician.
2: Oh, the guy who walked on water. What is his name? Hold on. Not Christian Bale. Oh, my God. What is Chris Angel. Chris Angel. It's Chris Angel. I know it. I really didn't know.
0: At least you got yo-yo right.
2: That's it. That's all
0: no,
2: I got.
0: No, you didn't get that
3: no,
0: right.
3: You didn't get that
0: That's
3: right.
0: Not right either.
3: These answers today, boy. Wow.
0: Man, I thought you had some shots here, but
2: oh
0: no.
2: My God.
0: No. David Copperfield, Houdini would have been fine.
3: David
2: Carrot
3: Lane.
2: Top. I could have said Carrot Top.
0: He's not a magician. He's not a magician. He's a prop comedian.
2: Yeah. Oh, my bad.
0: You're just thinking, well, Vegas must be.
3: They're all shows,
0: top.
3: Right?
0: Yes.
2: Oh, gosh.
0: Okay, so where would you find a frappe button? On a blender.
2: Oh.
0: That's a very obscure question. So she didn't get that right either. April did not get it right. Complete the phrase. It's a bit of spider went up the water spout. So you got that one right.
2: Okay.
0: Theodore Roosevelt had what toy named after him? Teddy.
3: The teddy
0: People
3: bear.
0: Called him Teddy Roosevelt.
3: Yeah.
0: So Teddy Bear.
2: Oh.
0: Teddy didn't help you at all?
2: No.
3: Okay. Yo-yo?
0: Teddy Bear. Oh, yes. The old Theodore Roosevelt yo-yo from
2: it
0: Whammo.
2: Seems like that's when it would have been invented.
0: Well, you know what? That makes sense. What country has a Kremlin? You both said Germany. Russia
3: it's
0: has
3: Russia.
0: A Kremlin.
2: Oh, okay.
0: Yeah. So, well, I'd love to see you go to Berlin and be like, where's that Kremlin? You're off. 5,000 miles. Name a famous magician. And Chris Angel, she got that right. You said it, but after the buzzer,
2: oh,
0: unfortunately.
2: Oh, man.
0: So Did not work out for you today, Andy.
3: Christian Bale.
0: Christian Bale.
1: Christian Bale.
3: Batman.
0: Wasn't Christian Bale in like that movie where they were magicians?
3: No. That was Woody. That was
2: No, the one where he got really skinny.
3: Are you talking about Now You See Me?
0: No. Yeah, Now You See Me. He wasn't in that.
3: No, he
2: that
3: wasn't.
2: Was Woody Harrelson.
3: That yeah, that was Woody Harrelson.
2: Oh, I could have said that.
0: I wouldn't mistake the two of them.
3: I know. Right?
0: Yeah, I'm trying to think. No, that was The Machinist where he got real skinny.
3: Way off.
0: So many obscure references. I'm surprised anybody would be listening to the show right now.
3: Sorry.
0: I have no idea what these people are talking about.
2: Oh, God.
0: But you know what? Frappe your way through the day. Congratulations, April. You won. You probably can't believe it, but you did. You won. He used to walk along the West Wing with his yo-yo, just contemplating life.
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And for anyone looking for a plant-forward food that still feels decadent, their vegan and veggie

0: We're about to prank call Diane. She works for a skywriting company where the planes go up and right in the sky.
1: Oh, yeah, cool. Yeah.
0: And I'm going to say, I'd like to do a proposal. How much will it cost to skywrite that? When I find out how much, I'm going to have to start cutting some letters out. So we're going to go from a proposal down to about a personalized plate.
2: Oh.
0: Get ready. It's our phone prank. The phone, Jibba.
3: Flyover Services, this is Diane.
0: Hi, Diane. Yeah, this is Rick. I'm calling you because I want to book you guys for skywriting, but I wanted to get some prices real quick, if that's okay. I'm working on a budget, and I want to propose to my girlfriend with a special message.
3: Oh, that sounds great. All right. And what is your budget? What would you like to try to say?
0: Well, I'm...

I knew it. Little Taylor Swift there. I knew it. I knew you. It is Kristen. Good morning. Happy Wednesday. Officially made it to the middle of the work week. And you know what that means.

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1: Honey, I got your call. Are you okay? 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Darling, where are you? 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What's wrong?
2: 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I need tacos.
1: Anything, babe. 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
2: 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You know the place I like.
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Star 102.3, your home for all the hits. Good morning, a little after 10 o'clock. Kristen stepping in here on a Wednesday. And yes, we can officially now see the weekend from here. Excited about that. Here's Chapel Roan. It's fun.

0: Star 102.3, your home for all the hits. It is Kristen. Good morning again. A little after 10 o'clock, stepping in here on a Wednesday. Happy to be here with you. We made it to the middle of work week, as we always do. We've got a lot of great music on the way. Also, hey, I heard a rumor about Jimmy Kimmel Live ending his time after next season. Is this true? I don't really stay up that late to watch it, but I have watched it in the past. I really like him. He's not expected to have that contract renewed. I'm not sure if that was anything that went down or if he's just kind of done. But when the current deal runs out in May of 2027, we may have no more Jimmy Kimmel Live. So we'll just have to wait and see how it all pans out. We've got a lot of great music on the way. Ed Sheeran next, right here on Star 102.3.
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Star 102.3, your home for all the hits. 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

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We're on our way towards lunchtime here on a Wednesday. 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

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It is Kristen. We're going to read towards lunchtime here on a Wednesday. Here's Wiz Khalifa, Charlie Puth, and see you again.

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Officially lunchtime on a Wednesday with Kristen. I hope you're having a fantastic day. I most certainly am. We're doing it together. Here's Sienna Spiro now. 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

0: One of my new favorite tunes, the New Radicals, Michelle Branch, with a little remake there of The Game of Love. Right smack dab in the middle of lunchtime here on a Wednesday. And listen up, Girl Scout cookie fans, which I am, right? The Thin Mints, you can never go wrong. So two new Girl Scout cookies are out that can only be purchased online. Actually, one of them can only be purchased online. That is Patch Pals. And this is for your poochie pet. You're a fur baby. It is a cookie. It's soft baked cookie, as a matter of fact, with blueberry. And I guess it's supposed to be really good for them. And it's got all kinds of good stuff. And you can get that again online. But that's for 2027, of course. And the second one is an allergy friendly cookie free of eggs, tree nuts, and it has some crunchy oatmeal and a bunch of other stuff in it. So anyway, so two new cookies out. Girl Scouts, you know, they never let us down. They never let us down. The only thing they did do was they made the boxes smaller and you get less Thin Mints in the box for the same price. And I actually think it went up a dollar from last year. I can't remember. But regardless, I would pay $20 for a box of Thin Mints. They are that good because I always buy like four or five or six of them and I put them in the freezer. And let me tell you what, this girl, she can polish off an entire tube all by herself. So good. But yeah, if you're looking for a new cookie for your furry friend, you can hook up in 2027.
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0: I'm going to call Neil. He's a martial arts expert and has an octagon he trains at, and tell him that, you know, I know karate and all that's not real, and I'm trying to join WWE, so I'd like to come down and get some lessons.
1: Oh, my God.
0: Do you guys teach that one?
2: I'm sorry, the what?
0: It's the diving pointed elbow drop.
2: Oh, I'm sorry. We don't.
0: That's not familiar?
2: No.
0: Can I just give you a couple more? Maybe one of these will sound familiar to you. The shooting star leg drop?
2: No, we don't. 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
0: Okay, the moonsault senton. You don't know that one? Or the corkscrew senton bomb? Do you know that one?
2: No, we do traditional martial arts here.
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0: Star 102.3, your home for all the hits. Chris and you right through a beautiful Wednesday afternoon together. It is Kristen. And yeah, Starbucks is at it again. They're collaborating with Peanuts for a fun new fall collection. Now, I don't know what happened, but the Peanuts have just exploded. I mean, everything from canvas bags at the grocery store to coffee mugs to, I mean, just all kinds of stuff. But this starting on the 15th, so next Tuesday, Starbucks will be selling mugs and cups inspired by the Peanuts Halloween classic. It's the Great Pumpkin Charlie Brown. Now, that is one of my all-time favorite holiday shows. I always look forward to it every year. And as a matter of fact, you can find it on Apple TV. All of them are there, the Thanksgiving one, the Christmas one, the Halloween one. But anyway, so they're celebrating the 60th anniversary this year, 60 years of the Peanuts. And I, for one, am excited about it. So if you're looking to get your Peanuts on and at Starbucks you want to hook up with a cute new mug or something, then the 15th is going to be the day for you.
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0: Star 102.3, your home for all the hits. The latest from Samba right there. My body isn't ready. And my body is ready to go home because I've got some stuff to do. I'm actually going to the laundromat today. Now, it's not my favorite thing to do, and I have a beautiful washer and dryer at home, but it's not quite big enough for those big, giant comforters on your bed, and I'm just getting that itch to get those washed and cleaned. I do it probably once a month, but I love going to the laundromat and using those big, giant washing machines. I put one comforter in one in the other. They're like $7 or $8 each, but I'll tell you what, they just come out so clean, and there's just nothing like fresh, clean blankets and comforters and stuff on your bed. So, and while I'm going, I'm just going to take all the sheets that are on the bed and all the throw blankets that are around the house and get everything washed at one time. So, I'm going to go do that again. Not my favorite thing to do, but I always feel really good after it's done. And it takes me a couple of hours and boom and done. So that's going to be my afternoon. I know, way more fun than you're having, but you keep it locked right here. Don't forget to listen to AJ. He's coming in just a couple of minutes. He's going to have some more national keywords for you to fly away to see Ella Langley at the Red Rocks in Colorado. That's coming up really soon. So make sure you're listening because you're definitely going to want to qualify for that trip. And you and I tomorrow morning at 10 a.m. right here on Star 102.3. Have a fantastic afternoon.
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If you want to see Ella Langley, what you need is the last national keyword of the day. It's town. Text that to 95819. I have.

0: This is A. Morton, and here's Adina with 60 Seconds of Dirt.
1: We may already know the two big names that are being considered for next year's Super Bowl halftime show. Okay. Apparently, allegedly, Roc Nation's wish list has these two top names on it. Number one, Justin Bieber. Okay. And number two, Harry Styles.
2: I don't think Bieber will do it.
1: Me neither. He just did Coachella. He doesn't need to do it again.
2: I think not just that. I don't think he's the Super Bowl halftime guy.
3: No.
2: I saw what he did at the World Cup.
1: Yeah.
2: Super Bowl doesn't need ballad energy, right?
3: No. Yeah.
2: Remember World Cup? You walked out and played a slow song.
1: Yeah.
2: It's like, can I? You're like, it's the World Cup, bro. This is not the end of Coachella. You need to lift up the, lift it up. Bring up the energy. Like, all right. I love you, baby. All right, all right. not that energy. So, yeah, I don't know if he'd be a big name, though.
3: We need like a rock medley. Like, we need like Journey and AC/DC or something.
1: However, mm-hmm. I could see Harry Styles doing it.
2: Yep, 100%.
1: Oh, let's
2: all right,
1: do it.
2: Harry Styles. You heard it here.
3: First, God.
2: Yep.
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7: 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You're going to want to check tire condition. It's going to start getting wet. You're going to start getting slick. So if you have thin tread on your tires, time to get some maybe fresh tires put on. It is going to start getting darker earlier. 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

0: Jay, filling you in on the pot news. I knew we weren't going to be hearing the end of it. And still, I don't think it's over. I think we'll still hear more. Ed Sheeran cutting Macklemore from his tour. Forced to, though, because the venues, the stadiums that he's doing his loop tour, they're saying, if you don't cut Macklemore from the tour, you're not allowed to play here. So ultimately, Macklemore was given the boot. But now, other people are also saying, I don't want to open up for, not so much for you, Ed Sheeran, but for the tour at the venue. Like Lucas Graham and Aaron Rowe, they both were supposed to open up for Ed Sheeran coming up this Friday, but they've backed out. So did Finneas, and even Ed Sheeran's backing tour band. They don't want to perform anymore. According to Finneas, artists must not be silenced when they speak up for the oppressed. Rowe and the backing band cited their Irish heritage, referencing colonialism and genocide. Now, Ed Sheeran tried to keep Macklemore on tour, but failed, saying, I'm not complicit. I have my personal views on this devastating conflict. He just keeps them to himself.
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I was just thinking about her. Ellen Langley, Choosing Texas. 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

There's a new video of Olivia Rodrigo going viral now. It's her on stage singing a classic Sheryl Crow song. Here's All American Rejects now on Star 102.3.

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Star 102.3, nearing the end of the workday. I'll tell you, right after we get out, when we're in the car, let's scream out our frustration. That is the sound of more than 100 folks screaming out all their pent-up stress and anger and frustration at the ocean near San Francisco. 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

0: Star 1023 with AJ. I don't know what's going on Saturday. For whatever reason, my brain said, say Saturday. I have nothing planned. I knew the game was on Friday, but the mouth said Saturday. The Ducks taking on Portland State Vikings. I know it's been one of those days. But yeah, it's going to be a lot of fun. The weather will be fantastic. Sunny skies and a high of only 72. And the weekend, for that matter, is going to be great. Mid-70s all weekend. But if you're heading out to Autzen, you should keep an eye out for us in the VIP tailgate areas. We have a bunch of food. 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They're free, and so is the food on Friday.
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We love and Dancing with the Stars kicked off yesterday, and already one of the guys went home. Tonight, it's the women. Who's going to be dropped on day one? That's like getting fired on your day off. We'll have to wait and see.